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Way I'm looking at you, whatever. 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

0: Good morning. This is the World News on Classic 91.1 FM. I am Jimmy. And funny so, the headlines. NLC declares readiness for minimum wage review. Properties destroyed as Abloma residents decry flood invasion. And on the foreign scene, Andy Bonham becomes new British Prime Minister. And in sports, Spain beat Argentina in final to win trophy. Details of these and more in a moment. This is the World News on Classic. And now the details. The Nigerian Labour Congress, NLC, has expressed its preparedness for a major national struggle for a comprehensive review of the national minimum wage. NLC President Comrade Joe Ajaero hinted this during a commissioning in Abuja. According to Ajaero, it is no longer acceptable to discuss the welfare of workers without also discussing the welfare of those who have completed their active years of service. He advised workers and pensioners to get prepared for the ideological and economic battles that lie ahead. He noted that the NLC will not only push for a new national minimum wage, but he will also demand the establishment of a national minimum pension. According to workers who have devoted their youth, strength and productive years to the service of the nation and should not be condemned to live below the poverty line after retirement. Meanwhile, the Speaker of House of Representatives, Tajuddin Abbas, will today inaugurate an ad hoc committee to investigate the controversial inclusion of the unestablished Presidential Foreign Investment Promotion Council in the 2026 Appropriation Act. This comes amid fresh criticism over the exclusion of the President's Chief of Staff, Femi Gbajabiamila, from the list of invited witnesses. The inauguration and public hearing will take place at the National Assembly Complex, Abuja, in line with Section 88 and 89 of the 1999 Constitution as amended, which empower the National Assembly to investigate matters relating to the administration of public institution and management of public funds. The committee, chaired by Yusuf Gadi, was constituted 2 weeks following a resolution of the House during plenary presided over the Speaker Abbas. And now to River State, residents of Osuagu Water Pit Estate in Abloma have raised an alarm on the ravaging floods in the estate, which they said has led to destruction of properties, including household items and electronics. The residents who conducted journalists around the area at the weekend said the flood is caused by an ongoing dredging activities going on at the area. One of the landlords at the area who decided to speak on condition anonymity accused the company handling the dredging work of blocking the water drainages and canals, making it difficult for the water to find an escape route. He said they have called the attention of the King of Abloma to the flood issues, but he has failed to take actions on it.
1: If you look at the environment where we are now, every little rain that falls, because there is a blockage of the natural canal, everywhere sinks. Our houses, this is not the first time, we keep running away. That is why we are calling on the government, because we have called the traditional institution of this community. We have called the king, and we have told the king that this is our pain and suffering. And for months, we have heard nothing from the king. Instead, we keep receiving threats from Mr. Labo that he will do his drainages and make sure that we are effectively shut out of the drainage system. And that is a problem, because Mr. Labo is not the government of River State. The canal is there to be opened, but the man has willfully blocked the canal, bringing untold suffering to the people. This is not acceptable in a democracy. He has brought military people to mount his gates and ensure that nobody is able to protest. And the government needs to hear this and come to intervene to help us out of this.
0: The landlord, who further narrated the dangers the flood have caused residents, called on River State government through the Ministry of Environment to call the dredging contractor to order.
1: There is untold hunger because people don't have access to their houses. Electronics, furnitures are all damaged. You can't carry anything. Water that got up to the neck of people in their houses. And we just thank God that there is no casualty at the moment. No one is dead. We've been able to gather every one of them to a place that seems like a refugee camp. So this is the challenge we face here. We are calling on the governor of River State. This man keeps saying that he is working for the governor. Whenever you go to him and confront him, he will say he will be

0: Say me, I don't back home. Me, I never see this kind of water before. And me, I get newborn baby before I dey hold for hand. So now the pikin say don't they see because of the water, mosquito too come follow, spoil everything for us. So I dey beg the government, make him help us, make him come meet us, make him come help us open the drainage for us.
1: When contacted, the king of Abloma said the flood witnessed in the area is not caused by the dredging activity, but caused by the residents who, according to him, dump heaps of refuse in the drainages, including building on the water channels. The king also denied doing nothing about the situation, explaining that already he has spent 350,000 naira and has engaged persons to assist clear the drainages and water canals. Attempts to reach the contractor handling the dredging work has proven abortive, as he was yet to respond to his calls nor reply to messages sent to his phone as at the time of this report. Moving on, the senator representing Rivers West Senatorial District at the National Assembly, Ipalibo Harry Banigo, has urged youth to stop complaining but push for the advancement of the society. Banigo spoke at Ubuama community in Degema local government area during the graduation ceremony of 140 youth who had completed training in installing and maintaining of lithium iron based street light organized by Office of the Senator. Addressing the beneficiaries, Harry Banigo expressed confidence that the opportunity provided the youth will translate into meaningful development in a larger community.
2: You are the future of this great nation. You will never be left behind. So you need to prepare yourselves too. Prepare yourselves, prepare your talents, prepare your behavior, prepare your character, prepare your faith in God, and move forward. Advance. It's not time to complain. Anybody who didn't benefit from this one will still benefit from another training. Not be so. So please, advancement is where we are going. No complaints again.
1: The facilitator, Billy Gillis Harry, said the training would provide the participant an opportunity to change the course of development in their areas. Meanwhile, River State High Court, sitting in Port Harcourt, has dismissed a 100-year-old land ownership suit instituted by the Osokun community against the Obuama community in Degema local government area. The case was struck out by Justice David Bassam on the grounds that the matter had already been decided by a competent court. According to the court, ownership of the disputed Obupiri land had been awarded to the Obuama community as far back as 1938. The judge also held that filing the fresh suit amounted to an abuse of court process and accordingly dismissed the case. Counsel to the Obuama community, S.V. Harry, welcomed the judgment and informed the court that he would not seek legal costs against the Osokun community. In his reaction to the judgment, Amayanabo of Turusarama Piri, LM Kalabari King Dokubo Asari, said there has been judgment back-to-back on the issue, but the other party refuses to accept the judgment. Asari said the litigation started in 1923 when the West African Court of Appeal in Calabar delivered a judgment in favor of his people.

0: April, because we would come up people of Sokun and Atala that have been taking Kalawari people to court.
1: Asari also said the judgment has now identified the real owners of the land. The monarch also maintained that the people of Uboma have been peaceful and have always shown brotherly love to Osokun since King Amakri I brought them to settle, insisting that the people of Uboma will not cede an inch of their ancestral lands to any community.
0: So it is up to them if they want. There's nothing we can do if they don't want. Our own is always to establish our rights as a people. We will not, in the name of peace, give up our rights. That is what they want. And we're not considering stop their unnecessary demand. This is over one century. They've been taking us to court over this land. Over one century. The first case was taken to court in 1923. The final decision at the West African Court of Appeal was in 1925. That same 1925, they were back to court. There was a decision in 1923. 1932, they were in court. There was a decision in 1932. 1935, they were in court. There was a decision in 1935. This is a vicious cycle, and they've continued to manipulate the court processes, going from there and there, spreading propaganda. So it's up to them if they want people. What they want is for us to give up our land to them. We've already given them parts of our land where they are settled.
1: Our correspondent reports that King Asari Dokubo also emphasized that the Kalabari people have always followed due process while the matter lasted in spite of numerous provocations. Moving on, former Senate President and Chairman of the African Democratic Congress, Senator David Mark, Chief John Odigi Oyegun, and former Osun State Governor Ogbeni Rauf Aregbesola were part of dignitaries who visited the residence of the ADC vice presidential candidate Chibuike Rotimi Amaechi to condole with him on the demise of his mother, late Mary Amaechi. NDC presidential candidate Peter Obi was also part of the dignitaries that visited the Port Harcourt home of the former governor and transportation minister Rotimi Amaechi. Meanwhile, President Bola Ahmed Tinubu has expressed deep sorrow over the death of Mary Odua Amaechi, mother of former River State Governor and former Minister of Transportation Rotimi Amaechi. In a condolence message, President Tinubu described the late matriarch as a woman of deep Catholic faith, exemplary family values, and unwavering commitments to raising children dedicated to service. The president urged the bereaved family to take solace in the enduring legacy of faith, dignity, and service that Mary Amaechi left behind for her children and Catholic Church and society. Mary Amaechi died at the age of 89. Our sport of ways to remember and honor legends who have contributed to the development of society through high life music, the World Icon Entertainment has come up with an event tagged High Life Legendary Awards. Convener World Icon Entertainment Dr. Barnabas Eberechi Nwagbo at a press briefing during the weekend said the essence of the High Life Legendary Awards was to recognize and give back hope to forgotten High Life legends and encourage future generations on the need to embrace High Life music.
2: So, you know, looking at the lives of these men, that if you go to traditional marriages, you go to some events, their music has been played everywhere. You find out that, I mean, they require a better life, because at the time they were doing their music, there was no streaming, there was no internet as it were, to be able to Spotify and all of these things, to be able to generate funds for them. And it's almost like they are living but then forgotten. We decided to come up with an idea where their music will be remembered again. And by remembering them, they will find a new life. Like last year, what we did at the end of the day, we were able to also affect them, giving them, we gave them Christmas packages and also give them HMOs, welfare packages and stuff. So, you know, that's, those are the reasons why we decided to come up with this idea.
1: Co-convener World Icon Entertainment Barrister Churchill and the state coordinator of the group Olumati Isaiah further spoke on the reasons of the project and the need to preserve culture through High Life music.
3: We beyond the award night, I think that culture is very transient. It's easy for us to lose culture at a time or after a while. It's nature.

0: cultural. But the beauty of culture being transient, and when it has to do with the intelligence of us as human beings, is our ability to capture it, preserve it, and make it tourism value. That's the way we can hand it over to another generation, make it economically useful as part of our history.
1: You know, we have a long list of legends who played the high life in the past, who made our childhood memorable. So we had 12 on our list last year. So we now decided, since it's going to be a yearly event, it's not a one-off thing, so we decided this year we'll have about 4.
2: Event organizer Ndudi Ebo, during his speech, gave details of the event, including the date, time, venue, and names of awardees.
3: We're doing it at AUI. The event is on the 9th of August at AUI. The time starts by 4 o'clock. That's red carpet. The legends we are awarding this year is Oliver Nicole. We are awarding Victor Olaya. And we are awarding Orientals Brothers. So we are bringing some art also to celebrate and appreciate the music. So we're bringing Casey. We have Casey on board. We have Oyegu on board. We have Peter the Rock, Wednesday the Kachit. We have Kyo Baba. We have Apanu Kone. And we have AJT TV. We also hope to have more acts on board.
2: Ebo said, apart from the award honors, the awardees are also expected to enjoy free healthcare services, holiday gifts, and other welfare packages. Now, recall that the event will be held on the 9th of August by 4 p.m. at the EUI Event Center, GRA Phase 2, Port Harcourt.

0: And now, foreign news.
1: And now on the foreign scene, Andy Bonham has become Britain's seventh prime minister, with an in-tray overflowing with challenges that have trounced his predecessors and little time to make his mark. The new leader takes over from the unpopular Keir Starmer just 2 years after the ongoing prime minister led Labour to power in a landslide election victory after 14 years of conservative rule. After being marked by King Charles III to form the next government, Bonham is due to make his first speech today, being Monday, outside 10 Downing Street, shortly after Starmer has said his farewells.
2: Sports News on Classic FM 91.1.
1: And now in sports, a Ferran Torres strike deep into extra time secured Spain a second World Cup crown as they overcome Argentina in New Jersey on Sunday. The European champions had created the best opportunities against Argentina, who mainly resorted to spoiling tactics and had Enzo Fernandez sent off just before the game went into extra time. Torres was the hero for Spain when he collected substitute Nico Williams' header to beat Argentina keeper Emiliano Martinez with a powerful shot from close range after 106 minutes. Spain last won the World Cup in 2010 in South Africa.
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1: And now in business, marketers of petroleum products have stated that the loading of fuel has been put on hold at the Dangote Petroleum Refinery following the facility's decision to sell fuel in dollars. Many marketers decried that the facility was not even loading its trucks, sparking fear of possible fuel tightness across the country. But the refinery denied the claim, arguing that fuel loading was ongoing within the Lekki-based plant. Petroleum marketers said they suspended large-scale fuel loading in the last few days as they await clarity on the new pricing template being adopted by the refinery. They also await the cost of newly imported petroleum products. The development heightened uncertainty in the downstream petroleum sector, with marketers wary of buying large volumes of petrol at the prevailing prices, only to see the cost of the product fall shortly after. And that has been the world news on Classic 91.1 FM. But before I go, here are the headlines that made the news. NLC declares readiness for minimum wage review. Properties destroyed as Abloma residents decry floods invasion. And on the foreign scene, Andy Bonham becomes new British Prime Minister. And in sport, Spain beat Argentina in final to win trophy. Kindly send your eyewitness report to our news desk via WhatsApp on 0906-552-8838. I am Jimmy Mfoniso. Good morning.
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very good morning to you. Welcome to Sports Extra. My name is Benson Clement. This Monday morning, the 28th of July, 2026, Spain are world champions for the second time. And also, Ajayi, of course, making headlines at the London Diamond League, talking about athletics, not forgetting, of course, the Nigeria under 23 side. They're headed to Cote d'Ivoire for the Waffle competition. All this plus a little extra I'll bring to you on Sports Extra this morning. I'll be right back with the details. Don't go anywhere.

0: Sports Extra begins with football news this morning, where, of course, Spain have done it again. Now, after being crowned European champions 2 years ago in Berlin, Germany, Spain are now world champions after beating Argentina. That happened last night, 1-0, in the final of the FIFA World Cup in New Jersey.
1: Minimal. Pedro Porro, Williams, and somebody for Spain by Ferran Torres! Spain made first contact, Ferran Torres away! Spain are the champions! Spain have seized their second star!
0: Well, of course, they achieved the same feat back in 2010 in South Africa, 2 years after winning Euro 2008. Now, Spain's latest success continues their remarkable dominance in the men's and women's game. Now, they are the first nation to be men's and women's World Cup winners at the same time. Of course, Spain, ladies, they overcoming England in the Women's World Cup final in Sydney in 2023. That is the Spain women's national team. Now, that is not all. The men won the Nations League in 2023 and gold at the 2024 Olympics, while the women won the Nations League in both 2024 and 2025. Now, in fact, in the last 5 years, Spain have now won an astonishing 16 world and European titles from under 17 to senior level. Incredible. Now, that takes us to the third place match, where Thomas Tuchel, the manager of England, said they have taken their first step in closing the gap on the top football nations after edging a 10-goal thriller against France to finish third at the 2026 World Cup. Now, Arsenal forward Bukayo Saka, he scored a hat-trick in an entertaining 6-4 win in the Miami Heat. Or in the heat of Miami, that happened on Saturday. Let's hear from Thomas Tuchel, the England manager.
2: We want to close this gap today. We said yesterday, I said we want to close the gap and start today with this match against France, which we did. We put it on our side. So full credit to the team. Next one is Spain. Next gap to close, and then from there we go. We love to be in the position of an hunter. We love to be in the position of chasing our competitors, and that's what we will do. Next competition is Nations League. Now is the moment to digest and reflect, and for the players also to be proud. They achieved something historic, and in 7 weeks need to be hungry again.
0: He just said from Thomas Tuchel. Now let's go to the awards, because Kylian Mbappe, he became the first player to win the World Cup Golden Boot twice after earning the award for top scorer at the 2026 tournament. The France forward netted 10 goals in 8 games to edge out Lionel Messi in a high quality race. Now, having struck 8 goals to finish top scorer in Qatar 2022, Kylian Mbappe, won the Golden Boots in back-to-back World Cups. Now, the 27-year-old Real Madrid forward was the first man to reach double figures for the World Cup since Gerd Müller for West Germany in 1970. Elsewhere, Manchester City midfielder known as Rodri, of course, the World Cup winner, a key figure in Spain's run to a second men's World Cup triumph, was named best player, in other words, the Golden Ball. Now, Spain's Unai Simon claimed the Golden Glove Award for best goalkeeper after conceding just one in 8 games. Pau Cubarsí, the 19-year-old Barcelona centre-back, received the award for the tournament's best young player. Now, he was a key figure in the Spanish defence that only conceded once all tournament and restricted Argentina to just 2 shots in the final with none on target. Interesting. Now, meanwhile, US President Donald Trump hails World Cup as huge win for America. Let's take a listen to Mr. or President Donald Trump.
3: This was one of the greatest events of any kind ever held. There has never been anything like it, probably in terms of an event, let alone soccer or football, whatever you want to call it. But I thought it was incredible. It was four times greater than any FIFA ever country. We're very proud of the job that was done by everybody. We congratulate Gianni Infantino and all of his staff and the incredible job they did. But this was one of the greatest events of any kind ever held.
4: Were you sad, Argentina?
3: No, I wasn't sad. I think they both played well. I would say Spain played better, really. But they both played well. I mean, they got to the finals, and it was very exciting, actually. It looked like Spain dominated, but it was a very close match.
0: Just heard from President Donald Trump, the U.S. president, saying a win-win for the United States of America. Anyways, let's talk about the Flying Eagles of Nigeria because a 23-member Flying Eagles squad will depart Nigeria's capital city, Abuja, today for upcoming West African Football Union WAFUB 2026 Under-20 AFCON in Cote d'Ivoire. Now, according to tournament schedule, Nigeria will begin defense of their regional crown against rivals known as Ghana. Of course, it will be the Jollof Derby on the 27th of July, 2026 in Yamoussoukro. Now, subsequent fixtures will see Nigeria face Togo on July the 30th before a final group game against Burkina Faso. Now, all three games will kick off at 3 p.m. Nigerian time. Now, of course, two finalists in the upcoming sub-regional qualifying series will secure tickets to the 2027 Under-20 AFCON to be hosted by Ghana. Now, let's go to club football quickly, shall we? Because Manchester United's summer reset got off to a rocky start. The club lost 1-0 to Wrexham in their pre-season opener over the weekend against Wrexham. It happened at the Olympic Stadium in Helsinki, Finland. Now, this was Michael Carrick's first official outing as Manchester United manager, and the game doubled as a debut for new signing Andre Santos, who featured for the club for the first time. Now let's take a listen to Manchester United manager Michael Carrick. He's on Sports Extra.
5: As I said before the game, you know, the boys have been, we've been back together kind of a week, probably 10 days or so, but and it was just about, you know, getting through today, to be honest, and looking for some positives, looking for some good things, and knowing that it wasn't going to be perfect, and that's only natural, you know, for the first one. So I think the most important thing of the whole thing is that everyone came through it and in good shape and no injuries, so we can move on again and take the next step going into the next game next week.
6: Absolutely, and that is a positive. Are there other positives? Andre Santos made his debut. You could see him, some glimpses of what he can offer us in that midfield.
5: Yeah, sure, yeah. I think there's loads of little positives to take from it. Him and Mason done some really good things and connected really well, and you could see some positives there. I think top end of the pitch, just because it's a weekend, you know, them short little movements and them little bright kind of moments that you're looking for, that comes as you progress through the weeks of training. But that is what it is. But I thought there was good signs from, yeah, like you say, Andre, first one, and getting in the rhythm, getting in the feel of it again. So it was good to see him in a red shirt.
0: Just said that man known as Michael Carrick. Now, let's go to the London Diamond League ongoing. Anyways, Nigeria's Kainsola Ajayi beat world champion Oblique Seville to finish first in the men's 100 meters at the London Diamond League over the weekend. Now, Ajayi won the thrilling race in 9.84 seconds to equal his national record. He's on Sports Extra talking about Ajayi. Let's take a listen to Akinsola Ajayi. Kainsola, rather.
7: Talk to me about the atmosphere, because there's a lot of people in the stadium, 60,000. You know, the noise is high, and with that narrative going into the start, how do you keep your composure?
8: I just keep my focus. I don't let the crowd deceive me. I just keep my focus, keep myself, and execute my race.
0: You just heard him now to tennis, where the awesome foursome of Nigeria's Barakat Quadri, Success Ogunjobi, Kajidat Mohammed, and Itoro Bassi have emerged as champions of the Billie Jean King Africa Group 3 promotional playoffs. Nigeria finished atop the three-team group after beating host Botswana 2-1 in the final game of the tournament to qualify for the Europe/Africa Group 2 for 2027. Nigeria finished atop the pile with 3 wins and 3 losses. Botswana will join Nigeria in the Europe/Africa Group 2 of the Belgian King Cup. This is the first time Nigeria will be qualifying for the Europe/Africa Group 2 after flattering in the last 3 editions of the Africa Group 3 qualifying series. Now, the Belgian King Cup is the women's equivalent of the men's Davis Cup. Now, to another tennis news, where Stefanos Tsitsipas, the Greek tennis star, won his first ATP title in nearly a year and a half with a 3-set win over Belgian Raphael Collignon at the Swiss Open yesterday. 6-4, 6-7, 6-3, it ended. Now, let's move on to Formula One, where Mercedes' Kimi Antonelli re-established his comfortable, in fact, he re-established the comfortable championship lead that he had eroded in the past 3 races with victory in the Belgian Grand Prix, while teammate George Russell crashed out. Now, the Italian fought back from a delay caused by the virtual safety car period to catch and pass Ferrari's Charles Leclerc for his 6th win in 10 races this season. Good one for that man. Charles Leclerc finished 2nd, not forgetting Max Verstappen, he came 3rd. Thank you for being part of Sports Extra. 4:30 p.m. will be another time for the show. My name is Benson Clement. Good morning and God bless.
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Wake up knowing that there's a morning show out there that has got your back. 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Recent data has shown a spike in the number of one-chance robberies and pickpocketing inside commercial taxis and buses around our city. To this end, we must take precautionary measures while boarding a taxi or bus to avoid falling prey to these criminals. Here are a number of safety tips you can use to avoid a one-chance robbery or a pickpocket. 1. 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Your vigilance helps keep our city safe. This message is brought to you by Classic FM.

0: From the Sahel region down to the hills of the plateau, we gaze on the River Niger and River Benue as they meet at the confluent state of Kogi to stream down to River Delta. We are a people of diverse views, multiplicity of languages, with one vision and one soul. The green, white, green beats in our hearts, despite all odds. Despite the fratricidal civil war, we still keep on going with one Nigeria. We are one nation bound in freedom. A nation flowing with milk and honey. An enormous wealth of resources, which makes us stand proud as the unbeatable giant of Africa. Nigeria, my beloved country. Niger, we are classically unbeatable. The future is you and me.
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Welcome. It is Classic FM 91.1. We are the station that plays every song you know. Thank you for making that time once again to be a part of the show. Monday through to Friday, we take a look at the big stories on our various newspapers and we invite you to be a part of the conversation. You know how to join in, right? 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You can do that via the Facebook platform at CLASSICFM911. CLASSICFM911. If you haven't liked our page, please do well to do so. And always, it's one of the first places, except when, you know, tech does what it knows how to do, tech. So, but when the network is good, it's one of the first places that we put up the stories. And we always enjoin you to be a part of the conversation. And you see the stories firsthand before we even run through them. So we encourage you to be a part of it, right? So head on there, CLASSICFM911. You get to find the stories there. Let's get to hear from you. You can also join the conversation via our platforms. That is WhatsApp. WhatsApp is 0704-4994-911. 0704-4994-911. If you choose to join us via the phone line, it is 0802-4000-911. I'm Alex Alexander, Dr. Alex. Anyone you wish to choose to call me, you're free to do that. Yeah. Okay. So if you're ready, let's get into the conversation, because right now we want to first start with saying congratulations to Spain. Congratulations. Hopefully in the next World Cup, Nigeria will be there. Someone was saying, Nigeria would have just stopped in the round of 16. I said, no, round of 32. And I said, no, Nigeria would have gotten even way beyond you, actually, the time you actually thought it would. So well done to Nigeria. By planning ahead, yes, well done to Nigeria if we start planning right now. But if you choose not to plan, you plan to fail. But congratulations to Spain, congratulations to Argentina. Spain has become the first country in the world that holds two titles simultaneously, that of the women and of the men. Congratulations to Spain. Yeah, that's great to know.

Okay, so great one. Let's get into the conversation now. We start with the first one, which happens to be the Punch newspaper. On the Punch newspaper, this headline says, dollar sale row. Market has halt Dangote fuel loading. Federal government steps in. Now, in case you don't know, maybe you missed it. It's interesting to tell you that petroleum marketers in Nigeria, they've suspended a large-scale fuel loading at the Dangote Petroleum Refinery. Why? Because of the dispute that has arisen over the facility's recent decision to price and sell its products in dollars. Yes, US dollars. So when Dangote came up last week, you remember, we spoke about it in a bit, you know, spoke about it a bit, and we said it's business and everything. But of course, petroleum marketers are not finding it easy with that discussion or that line of thought by Dangote. This decision has caused widespread uncertainty in the downstream sector, with major petroleum stakeholders holding withholding bulk purchases out of fear that maybe the pump prices will fluctuate severely or skyrocket, so they don't even know what to do, if they should actually spend their money on it or not. To avert severe domestic fuel scarcity, the federal government has stepped in to basically hold urgent talks with Dangote Refinery's management and the petroleum, the major stakeholders. So that's it. If you take your time to follow the stories carefully, you would understand that there are what I will call core drivers to this challenge that is faced by the parties involved. One of the core drivers, in my thought, is the challenge of Naira allocations. Because Dangote Refinery temporarily paused the Naira sales, causing the volume of domestic refined products sold in our local currency, the Naira, exceed the value of the Naira-dominated crude it received from the Nigerian Petroleum, Nigerian National Petroleum Company Limited. Now, another challenge is the foreign exchange mismatch. Because that's what Dangote has actually also said. Because they are saying that the refinery, they source a larger share of their crude obligations in US dollars, both from the US and both from the NNPCL, the cargo that is delivered to them. And because the pricing, you know, what we buy is in Naira, it exposes the Dangote to severe foreign exchange losses. So they are saying it's not going to work for them. Now, I've told you already why the marketers are pausing, because they are saying they don't understand this pricing template that is established. They don't understand that they want, until the transparent pricing template is established, they will now understand what is happening. So there you have it. We are going to see certain challenges. Some impacts that you should be expecting, you and me, is that the cost might just go up, because some major hubs around the country that after, like in Ibadan, we saw over the weekend that some of them they've temporarily shut down pumps because the supply was low. There was supply uncertainty. There were fresh panic, you know, public panic over potential scarcity and that's what has happened in some of that locations closer to Lagos.

think the best would have been if the government of today would just do one simple thing. And that one simple thing might not be simple, truly, is to fix a refinery so that there will be competition. Let there be. That's what I'm saying, you know. Every single time I say, Dangote is a businessman, is a businessman. You can't force him to... The government only invested in the business. He's a businessman. So you cannot... According to what the pattern we run in Nigeria, it's not the governor, the government rather does not fix prices for businesses. They can only, they do not regulate the price. They can only advise and suggest and have conversations, you know, but that's the way it is. If we fix ours, we'll be able to sort out things ourselves, right? Yeah, I think so. Fake agency scandal, Abbas inaugurate probe panel today. Tajuddin Abbas is the speaker of reps, yeah, House of Reps. So he's the one that has said he's going to inaugurate a panel today. We're expecting also that the Senate will follow suit, but they are saying for now that they are not going to do so. So how come Tajuddin Abbas is inaugurating probe panel while the Senate is saying they wouldn't? Is it that one understands the law more than the other? It's possible. Because they are saying that while investigation is on, they cannot go ahead to probe. But the Speaker of the House of Representatives, Tajuddin Abbas, is inaugurating an ad hoc probe panel to investigate this fake agency budget scandal. And they are saying that what this legislative panel is to do is to uncover how a completely fictitious entity called the Presidential Foreign Investment Promotion Council was allocated 1.3 billion naira within the 2026 Appropriation Act. So the panel will be chaired by Yusuf Gaddi. He's the lawmaker representing Kanke, Kanam, Panshink, Federal Constituency of Plateau State. And just like I did say, they will be trying to investigate. There is a constitutional backing to this, because according to them, the investigation and concurrent public hearings have been executed at the National Assembly Complex under Sections 88 and 89 of the 1999 Constitution, which grants the legislature oversight powers over public funds. Yeah, so that is it. But how come they are able to do it, but the Senate is saying that they cannot do it? House of Reps can probe, but the Senate cannot probe. Does it make any sense to you? It might make sense. Please, if it makes any sense to you, you can tell me so that I would also make out sense from the sense it made to you. Because if the House of Reps is holding on to a part of the Constitution, which happens to be Section 88 and 89 of the 1999 Constitution that grants the legislature oversight powers over public funds, and they are trying to know how come 1.3 billion was earmarked for a non-existent or fake agency, the Senate is telling us that they cannot probe. So is it that one understands the law more than the other? Or something is amiss here? I do not know. I'm just asking you. If you know, can you kindly share with me? I would want to know. Anambra Court jailed choir master 25 years for rape. Anambra Court jailed choir master 25 years for rape. Yeah, you also find that story on the Premium Times newspaper. Yeah, somewhere on the Premium Times. Choir master jailed for raping impregnating teenage girl during deliverance. Yeah. If you want to read it, you can read it. It happened in Awada in Onitsha. So he's been jailed 25 years and another 7 years for a different count, but they will run concurrently. So he will be there for 25 years. So imagine that. 725 years. The child that has now been born will be 25 when he will be getting out. No, will be 26. Either 25 or 26, because the baby came, I think, this year or last year, but the baby came. I think the incident happened sometime last year or so, or before then. But all the same,

0: the child will now be about 25, 26 when his father that committed the crime will be coming out. So he will go to prison and continue the deliverance. Let's move on now to other stories here. We have this one. NDLEA inaugurates 1.63 million, rather intercepts, NDLEA intercepts 1.63 million tramadol pills in cross-border operation. Now, give credit to whom credit is due, and who has done well, give credit to them. And one place to give credit to is NDLEA. And another place to give credit to is to the president. The president has done amazingly well when it comes to putting a round peg in a round hole. The president has done amazingly well. Yes. So there are some agencies and ministries and parastatals that has done, as departments rather, that has done extremely well because the president chose the right persons to be there. That's why we always say, put the round peg and a round hole. If you put a round hole, you know, a square peg in a round hole, you'll get what you're getting right now. You get it. In some other places where we're having these mismatches. So for that, the president has done well in what he has done in ensuring that the person, Marwa, that is leading NDLEA is doing amazingly well. So well done to NDLEA. And for that, well done to Mr. President. He's done absolutely well. Okay, so let's move on now to other stories here. And would love to hear from you. Do well to join the conversation. If you want to do that, it is Classic FM 911 CLA, SSIC FM 911. You can pick up the your phone and go there and you'd find the stories right there. Mm-hmm. Okay, so let's get on now to other stories here. We have this on the cable newspaper. Now, apologies, there was a mismatch. Cable newspaper, some of the stories on the cable went to the Daily Post newspaper. 10 MDAs account for 84% of 2026 budget. 10 MDAs, that's ministries, departments, and agencies, account for 84%, 84% of 2026 budget. Now, if you closely read that story, you'll get to find out that out of all the MDAs we have, it's just only 10 that is doing. So the other percents, the other MDAs, what is happening to them? And these MDAs accounted for 49.96 trillion naira, representing 84.4% of the total 59.2 trillion naira allocated to 52 MDAs. So it means that 42 MDAs are just, there's something in Pidgin, they say they'll just gather them, price them. These ones, you can't sell them individually. So gather them, put them together and price. That's the way it is. And this is what we've seen. Ministry of Finance, the heaviest funded ministries. 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
1: 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The agency that was not in existence. Yes, that ministry. Ministry of Budget and Economic Planning that presents the budget to Mr. President, who in turn presents it to the House. That ministry that is budgeting an agency that is not there, and some other stories, that ministry got the second highest, 9.10 trillion naira, Ministry of Budget. Their duty is on national development strategies and economic coordination. They don't economic coordinate. 1.3 billion enter our budget. That is the ministry. Ministry of Works is the third that gets the highest sum of money. So maybe the Ministry of Works is working, right? Look around you. Is the Ministry of Works working? You'll be the one to say. Because one of the biggest chunk or part is going to the Lagos-Calabar Coastal Highway. Sorry, the President Muhammad, President Bola Ahmed Tinubu Coastal Highway. Yeah, sorry, apologies. Yeah, so because it has been renamed, it's no longer Lagos-Calabar Coastal Highway. So it is now President Bola Ahmed Tinubu Coastal Highway. That is the biggest chunk, taking part of the biggest chunk of the money. So Ministry of Works takes the third highest. Ministry of Defense takes 3.15, just a little less than Works. Why are they taking it? The idea is to upgrade our military hardware. The idea is to counter nationwide security threats. But, you can tell me what you think. Ministry of Education is taking 2.40 trillion naira. That is the fifth on the list, Ministry of Education. Sixth on the list happens to be Ministry of Health and Social Welfare. I will say that I have seen, I've seen what they're doing in terms of primary health care. Yes. But I do not know how much they're doing in terms of retaining the people who are leaving the country based on brain drain. But, okay, Ministry of Agriculture and Food Security. Now, the idea is basically for them to focus on boosting national food production. But where there is insecurity, how do you boost food production? That is one. Secondly, where there is a challenge that we face regarding buying tractors and is packed in different locations, how are we going to make use of those tractors if it's parked somewhere? The next ministry is Niger Delta Development Ministry. Ministry of Niger Delta Development. The idea is for regional infrastructure and development projects. Look around the Niger Delta. Are you seeing 1.35 trillion naira? Yes. This budget, they got the ninth highest. No, the eighth highest. The ninth goes to Ministry of Police Affairs for internal policing, security personnel, and grassroots intelligence. Are you seeing the money? Are you seeing the money? Ask yourself, are you seeing the money? Police people, well, they're outside, I beg you, now they see the money. Your Ministry of Police Affairs is getting ninth highest in our budget, 1.33 trillion naira. And we're still hearing, oh, the welfare, this challenge, that challenge. Anyways, what do I know? Ministry of Power. Because there's something I wanted to say now. If the problem we have in power is not held by principalities, then there is something that is wrong. We have spent over $20 billion on power in 15 years. But power is still collapsing. Some places I've heard of improvement, actually. I've heard of improvement in some places. But it looks like the Ministry of Power, being held by principalities, is holding 1.11 trillion naira. Look around you. with the power collapsing. See, anyways, just make your money and go home. It looks like that's what is happening. Let's go on a break. When we return, this is Classic FM, by the way. When we return, we take a look at some other papers that we have.
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1: 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Let's move on now to other stories that we have. Atiku Kwankwaso celebrates Peter Obi at 65. Atiku Kwankwaso celebrates Peter Obi at 65. Students killed, 46 rescued as troops foil ISWAP abduction attempt in Bronu School. Another school, there was an attempt to attack another school in Bronu State. That's where that happened. Students were tragically killed. Unfortunately, there was a sporadic gunfire in Mongono local government area of Bronu State. According to information, there was a hostel that they attacked, the federal government girls college in Mongono. It was serving as a temporary hostel for students of the Federal Polytechnic Mongono, and the terrorists infiltrated the school facility at about 1:30 a.m. That was yesterday. And luckily, the security for them, unfortunately for us, no kidnap happened. They could not kidnap the students. 46 of them that they tried to take, they were unable to kidnap them. But because of the gunshots and everything that happened, so many students lost their lives. For now, we don't know the number. So we'd wait up until when they now tell us what the number is. DSS rescues professor abducted by gunmen in Nasarawa, arrests suspects. Imo, now one party state. Our people want Tinubu back in 2027. Governor Hope Uzodinma is saying, Imo, now one party state. Our people want Tinubu back in 2027, Governor Hope Uzodinma. So Imo State is now an APC state. Of course, it's been an APC state. But they said Hope Uzodinma is now saying that it's a one party state. It's only APC and nothing, no other party. And of course, a state that is an APC state would definitely want the president to return. That's what they need to do, right? 2027, Kaduna owes Tinubu 98% of votes for supporting state projects. Governor Obasani is saying, the governor of Kaduna State is saying, Kaduna people owe Tinubu 98% of votes for supporting state projects. But while that is happening in Kwara State, the residents of Kwara State are saying we can't sleep with our eyes closed. We can't sleep with our eyes closed. Kwara community seeks Tinubu's intervention over bandit attacks. One man's food is another man's poison. Somewhere else, people are celebrating, you know, saying that, oh, the president has done well in supporting them. Another area, some persons are lamenting the challenges that they are faced with. Police arrest three Bayelsa civil servants
0: for stealing government equipment worth 500 million naira. Police arrest three Bayelsa civil servants for stealing government

0: equipment worth 500 million naira. Tomorrow, this one will come out and say, government is bad, though. Politicians are bad. Politicians are killing this country. Politicians have buried this country. Oh, oh, oh, politicians. But these are the same people who are like you and me. It's just that they have a position somewhere. And they are the same people that are doing this. And then would now say the problem, we are not part of the problem. I've always said it here on Classic FM. I've said it, that, listen, if we want Nigeria to be better, you and myself as citizens, as followers, will make it better. If we want Nigeria to be better, we will make it better. How many persons, these politicians, we are over 200 million people. How many politicians, are the politicians more than the citizens? How many politicians are in River State? How many are in River State? I keep using River State as a reference point. How many? Lagos State, there are almost 10 million people. Over 10 million people in Lagos State. In Lagos State, do they have 1 million politicians? In Lagos State. In River State, do we have 1 million politicians? In River State. Some persons will say, oh, it's INEC. Oh, it's the judiciary. Oh, INEC, judiciary, INEC, judiciary. Okay, add INEC, add judiciary. Are they up to 1 million? Add INEC, add judiciary. Are they up to 1 million? Since you are complaining, oh, it's INEC, it's judiciary. Okay, add them. Are they up to 1 million? And if you don't know, we are over 5 million people in River State. When we want our states to work, when we want our local governments to work, when we want our country to work, in the ways that you think it's not working, we will do something. So some persons will say, oh, Alex, stop blaming the people. No, wala. I'm not blaming the people, though. I'm just asking a question. These politicians that we keep saying that politicians, how many are these politicians? Some persons will call me and say, INEC, judiciary. Okay, join them. Are they up to 1 million in River State? Are they up to 1 million in Nigeria? Nigeria that has 200 and something million people. Okay. Good morning to us. Let's move on. Vanguard newspaper. Petrol imports rose by 207% in June, according to the Nigerian Midstream and Downstream Petroleum Regulatory Authority. Don't be fooled. States are not richer, analysts are saying. Sun newspaper. Why I chose Kwankwaso as running mate for 2027. Obi is saying, if you're interested, you pick up the paper. By the way, Obi celebrated his birthday yesterday, I think. Yesterday or the day before, I can't remember. Happy birthday to him. I think his 65th birthday. Reasons we are prioritizing state police. Senators are saying, you can pick up the paper if you want to read. Suspected Boko Haram terrorists abduct pastor's wife and his 3 children in Borno. Oyebamiji meets Osun Muslim community, pledges fairness. League of Civil Society condemns Kano government's allocation of 1,540 plots and 100 million naira to APC grassroots leaders. Oh my God. It's interesting. APC grassroots leaders in Kano State. The leaders, not the followers. Uh-huh. So the leaders who are, so these leaders in Kano State, according to civil society group, we heard that the APC leaders in Kano State, the government allocated 1,540 plots of land to them, and then 100 million naira. 100 million naira. Okay. Let's move on now, but you can share with me what you think. Tinubu's reforms threaten beneficiaries of Nigeria's accumulated challenges, says APC chieftain. Tinubu's reforms threaten beneficiaries of Nigeria's accumulated challenges. Okay, Premium Times newspaper, NBA, Nigerian Bar Association, elects Badejo Okusonya as president, 12 other national officers. Congratulations to Badejo Okusonya. Badejo Okusonya accepts victory as NBA president-elect, vows to lead with integrity. Troops rescue 7 kidnapped victims, kill 2 kidnappers. Arrest 4 ISWAP suspects. Well done to our troops. They have been amazing in their, you know, in their actions. Well done to them. Stray bullet kills Federal Polytechnic students as security forces foil abduction in Bronu, according to officials, just like I did say earlier. Nation newspaper, Obi Atiku, lack the structure in the north to defeat Tinubu, says Ganduje. Ganduje says Obi and Atiku, they lack the structure in the north to defeat Tinubu, Ganduje is saying. Group questions Amechi's electoral appeal as Atiku's running mate. So a group is saying that Amechi does not have what it takes electorally to push Atiku to become the president. So they are questioning Amechi's electoral appeal as Atiku's running mate. Work on 1 trillion naira Kaduna light rail to begin in 2 months. Before we start taking your reactions on Daily Post newspaper, you'll find this one that says 30th year dead as Kanu capsizes in Jigawa. So a Kanu capsized in Jigawa. 30 persons, we heard that 30 persons lost their lives. Every single time they tell them, every single time, safety measures. But no, this Kanu was carrying about 40 passengers, mostly women and children, when it capsized. According to information, families have been asked to identify bodies of the victims for burial. Oh, God. Anyways, what do I know? Let's move on now to other stories here. And we have another one here. And it's still on the Daily Post newspaper. You can actually join the conversation, share with us your thoughts. We'd love to read from you. So we have this one that says, banditry. Arewa Consultative Forum, Middle Belt Forum, worried as over 500 northern victims languish in forests. Okay, that's what ACF and MBF is saying. That despite sustained efforts by the federal government and security agencies, over 500 kidnapped victims are still held captive in forests across the northern part of Nigeria. Okay, so from Bronu to Kwara to Kaduna to Zamfara. Imagine that over 500 persons are still in captivity. 176 persons are in Kwara Forest. They were kidnapped February 4th. I'm not saying today in Woro. Do you remember Kaikama? Yes, Kayama local government area. Kayama local government area. They kidnapped some persons in Woro community because I remember that Woro very well. They abducted 176 women and children. More than 5 months up until now. February 4th, 176 people are still missing till now. See, when we talk about this insecurity, see, let's understand it's a serious challenge. And this, so far, is the longest held kidnapped victims currently in Nigeria. The longest held till now. Till now. While you're thinking about that, you remember the one that happened in Bukuyom, local government area. Maybe you've forgotten, where at least 150 villages were ransacked and about 242 people were kidnapped. 92 were abducted around Anka and Tasfe local government area. This happened, some months back, I can't remember, April 2nd, let me verify. April 2nd, that's when that thing happened. Yes, April 2nd. Since April, 242 people kidnapped in Zamfara are still there. 242 in Zamfara. In Kaduna, you remember that at some point, they attacked Kaduna Ariko community during Easter. 37 Christians were kidnapped then. And then some days after, they kidnapped 11. So in Kaduna State, 48 persons are still in the bush. May 15th, they went to Musa Primary and Junior Secondary School in Askiroba, local government area of Borno State. You remember that one where they kidnapped 42 school children, toddlers and their teachers? You remember? It happened 2 days after, 2 days before your own, the one that happened in Oyo. Mm-hmm. So you remember, right? So that one is 42. And then some other locations. Imagine that. So over 500 persons are in different forests. Different forests, over 500 persons. So between January to June, for the information we have, we now know that 1,764 persons have been kidnapped in this country. Between January and June. Although 2,844 victims were rescued in January, 450 was rescued in February, 79 in March, 188 in April, 221 in May, 542 in June. It looks like these people went on holidays and they are coming back. Anyways, may crime, may evil be far from us. Amen. By the way, this is Classic FM. Troops arrest two suspected ESWAP logistics suppliers in Borno. Well done to our troops. And in... let's touch a bit of politics. Fayose, that's Isaac Fayose, the brother, the younger brother to former governor Ayodele Fayose. According to him, he's saying NDC will win before 12 noon in free, fair election. And that's what he's saying in his thoughts. Isaac Fayose is saying 2027, NDC will win before 12 noon in free, fair election. Away from that one, Obi Atiku cannot mobilize support in North to defeat Tinubu Ganduje. Still on the Daily Post newspaper. Obi Atiku cannot mobilize support in North to defeat Tinubu. And then APC chairman holds closed door meeting with Baru and NDC senator. Okay, so that is another one that that's, remember, Deputy Senate President of the Senate, Baru Jibrin, and Senator Rufai Hanga in Kano State. Rufai Hanga is an NDC senator. Cooking gas imports jump by 1,400% as prices reduce in Nigeria. Anyways, our team did not go for World Cup, but the presidency is speaking. World Cup, richly deserved victory. Spain outclassed Argentina. Nigerian presidency speaks. Okay, World Cup, richly deserved victory. Spain outclassed Argentina. Nigerian presidency speaks. Nigerian presidency, hope una go do. I beg, make we go this one, eh? The next one. How to end terrorism and banditry in Nigeria? Ex-army spokesman is saying, in the person of Sani Usman, is calling on the government to adopt the use of technology to wage war against terrorism and banditry in the country. And I don't know if you heard the interview that happened in Lagos State, in a radio station in Lagos State, where one person was interviewed. I can't play it because of time. And one of the persons who was rescued said, according to him, the Oyo incident that happened, I wish I had the time to play it. I would have played, but I don't know if you saw it. According to him, they were released. They were not rescued. And that conversation went on, and so many persons were saying, the government was saying, the government, actually, let me clarify a bit. Yes, the person has come out to say that they were released, that he was the last person that was released. So yes, there was a release. The army said they released them. Remember, they released them. So if you are following the story and you're already saying that they lied, on that part, they did not lie. They said they released them. If you follow this, because I will say the one that is the truth. If you follow the story, they said that they arrested some persons who are connected to it, family members and everything. So if you have seen it anywhere that they said they rescued them, no, they released them. An army did say they released them. The one that I do not understand that does not correlate is that army is saying that they released them, and then they are saying that they lost some officers in the fight against them. Oh my God, on Classic FM, I hear plenty of things. How will you say they released them, and then you are saying that you lost some officers
1: in the fight against them. Remember, it is that thing that the Senate voted 50 million naira for compensation. So that is why I always say put intelligent people there so that your story can marry, so that your story can gel and make sense. But did they release them? Yes. So following the interview that happened on that radio station where the revelation was made, yes, the army said they were released. But the angle where the army said they lost officers does not make any sense. Because if they released them, and another person is saying that he was the last person that they released because the handcuff could not come out of his hand, and they took him to where he went. They took him on a bike and said, this is the last place we'll stop. You can continue from here. They took him. He moved for about an hour and 30 minutes until he got to that place. And then that's where the army took him after, they left him there and said they can't go further than that. So where did the army now lose those gallant officers? I might be wrong. Please, if you have the information, share with me. Let's go on a break. We'll be right back and then we'll start taking your reactions.
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1: 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On Facebook, Dr. Mrs. Imol Libera says, there is no way we can have one party system in this country, because if we do, nobody will question the government of the day and hold it accountable. Who then will speak on behalf of the masses? Without opposition, democracy is meaningless. We are in a serious trouble in this country. A situation where a ruling party tries to silence and destroy opposition, pushing the nation to a one-party state. It becomes dictatorship and no longer democracy. Shall we just be watching these people destroy our hard-earned democracy? Dr. Mrs. Imol Libera, you're saying there on Facebook. And heavy rainfall destroy houses, farmland in Plateau. What a pity the ones where bandits destroy remain. Now, talking about that, we've always said it here. There are so many challenges. We heard that, I think, in Abuloma. In Abuloma, there is a contractor that is sandfilling different places over there now, and it's causing a lot of flood. I don't know who gives these people the right. And the way they boast and say, oh, we know this person, we know that person, we know this person, you can do nothing to us. It looks like some people own this country more than we do. Hi, good morning, Classic FM.
7: Good morning.
1: Good morning, sir. Mr. Uche, go ahead, please.
7: Yes, you must say, Governor, I think he's doing well. He did well in the first tenor, during that Buhari tenor. But this second tenor now is always at the airport waving bye-bye to Mr. President. I think that's what he must say to people more like once. I'm not going to Imo State. I'm going to vote. I'm from Imo State, but I'm going to vote in River State here. This is where I've been. I don't think even from my own family anybody will vote in Imo. If he hopes that he comes back again, we may end up voting for him. But you see that president, this president, his own problem, a general problem, not the state problem. So many no kind of Mr. President, the problem put our head. Nobody could put that man again. Anybody that comes from there against we Nigerians, let me not put it that way. But what are you going to put Mr. President for? If he's campaigning for himself, he has a reputation, he has an Imo state. But that reputation came from the first order that he was with that Buhari state. But this second one come with Nibu, that is that town. No, anybody will vote for Tinubu now. Wonder what are you going to benefit from this government? On Saturday.
0: No, okay. It's interesting that you are saying that Hope Uzodinma is doing well, because some other persons who I've had a conversation with also are saying that he's not doing well. So you see, one good, sir, you can call back and take another 30 seconds. One good turn, that's the way it is. So you might be seeing it from an angle that Hope Uzodinma is doing well. Some other persons are saying Hope Uzodinma is not doing well. And some persons, you are saying that the president is not doing well. Some persons are saying, no, the president is doing well. Isn't it? So such is life. Charles Samson, good morning. Said Dr. Alex, presidency hailed World Cup champion Spain, says Spain outclassed Argentina, and pleading with APC that during general election, when NDC will floor APC, they should accept it in good faith and announce the winner. Okay, Charles Samson on Facebook. Sunday John, good morning. Surviving on a soldier's 100,000 naira salary, they will be quick to compare Nigeria to America. That story is actually there, but it's one of the, you know, stories that it's on the Daily Trust newspaper. It says, surviving on a soldier's 100,000 naira salary. Another story that I just decided to not bother about, because when we're talking about, let me just actually take these two on the Daily Trust so that you understand what I'm saying. This one's three, actually. Kebi ADC backs Malami, says prosecution won't derail 2027 bid. The same Malami that they seized 48 properties from. The same Malami, he was not governor. He was not governor. He looted the country to the tune of 48 properties. To the tune. See, when we say the problem we have is the people, not the joke. Now, a party is hailing and saying nothing will happen, we will still support you. That party has people that is going to line up behind. Malami, we are backing Malami. Prosecution will not do anything. And that Malami, 48 properties, one person. Fear God. Election, core members collecting 50,000 naira to alter results. Adeleke, not the Adeleke, the governor. Yes, so this particular Adeleke happens to be the president of Adeleke University, AD, Dr. Deji Adeleke. He was the one who was talking about electoral integrity. And he said, listen, that election, during elections, core members are collecting 50,000 naira to alter results. Yeah, in Rivers State, some core members collected dollars. I know a core member who said it. I met her, you know, after the elections. Who collected dollars, what they did. Listen, when we say that the problem, we the people need to do something. Core members, are they politicians? Good morning to us. So one agency, two heads, talking about the, what do they call it? The Border Communities Development Agency. So we've heard from Alago George Kelly. He has come out to say that the president's directive to appointees who aspired for elective positions to resign ahead of primaries does not stand. Good morning to us Nigerians. So that's what Kelly's saying. That it does not stand. Look at it. And I quote him. He said, I have my appointment letter to the office and no one else does. So there is no dual leadership. Just be careful about your misleading stories so it doesn't end in litigation. This will be my last discussion with you on this subject matter, talking about Daily Trust. Don't you know where to find out? Don't chat me up. That is what he said. And then he said, on a final note, just to educate you, let me help you with the Section 88, Subsection 1, key points on resignation timing. This provision effectively requires political appointees to resign before participating in primaries as aspirants or delegates to avoid violating the law. However, it does not mandate a specific timeline, like at least 30 days or one day before. So that's what he said. So if you withdraw from consenting a day before the primaries, you don't need to
1: to resign. But if you are really contesting, you must resign at least a day before the primaries. The law didn't say resign before picking forms. The law is the law. And anything outside the law, even a directive, does not stand. That's what he's saying. Even a directive does not stand. Even Mr. President's directive does not stand. Anyways, he continued to say, so technically there was no vacancy. Someone erroneously misinformed the presidency that there was a directive and an announcement was made. But when they found out that there was no resignation, it was quickly corrected. That's what he has said. Okay, so it's him versus them. Okay, the headline says, one agency, two heads. Tinubu's directive does not stand, says Wike's ally. That's the way they put it there. That's the headline there. Let's get your reactions now. Hi, good morning, Classic FM.
7: Good morning, Dr. Alex.
1: Good morning. Welcome. Go ahead, please. Good morning.
7: Thank you. This is Kana Akoma calling from Iwoperu Modumini.
1: Great having you, sir.
7: Thank you, sir. Dr. Alex, my analysis today will go with the question. Based on tanker drivers, they stranded in Dangote refinery, refused to load because of the issue of loading with dollar. I think I will ask you a question today, Dr. Alex. The question I want to ask you, number one, people import motor papers from abroad, so many things from abroad, and other people, other tribes like Bini and other people, some Yorubas, import this from abroad. How many of them have started using dollar to sell what they import from abroad? This is what I made comment of last week. You countered me. You told me that I should stop calling the radio station. It's better to lose one than to lose all. And if somebody starts putting mouths for something he knows nothing about, because some, when they talk, they don't calculate, then come out to talk. Today, if Igbo start or other people who are bringing things from abroad start selling things in dollars, who is cheating who? Aliko Dangote is buying fuel from the NPC. Whatever that happens there to end between him and the NPC, he is not supposed to bring it to the masses because it's attacking the masses. Whatever affect up, affect down. If other people who are importing goods are selling with low dollar, now we meet up. Dr. Alex, I'm asking you.
1: Are you done, sir?
7: I'm not done.
1: Okay.
7: If we cannot meet up,
1: I've given you over 1 minute so that it does not look like I did cut you off. If you look at your phone now, you see that it is over a minute. I have to give you for you to land. So I'll give you extra 20 seconds for you to land.
7: Thank you very much, sir.
1: Okay.
7: So my comment this morning, whatever anybody knows that he will do to make Nigeria better, let that be. I have talked about Aliko Dangote for long. Look at what you're buying cement today. Ibeto, then Kiribi Ibeto. Aliko Dangote is selling for almost 13,000 naira today. Let them do well for Nigeria to move forward. Nobody is an island. All of us own Nigeria. Thank you very much, Dr. Alex.
1: Okay, thank you, sir. And I'm grateful that you actually did this. And I want you to do one research. And it's just simple. If you can go ahead to do this rather than just agreeing with everything I've said, just go online and ask, why is oil priced in dollars? Why is oil priced in dollars? You can go ahead and do that, because if you do that research, it's going to give you a clearer understanding why oil is priced in dollars. And then I would expect you to call me back. Because if you do not call back, I would remind you the next time we have a conversation. And if you can't give me a thought, I would expect an apology. I don't know if you're listening to me, Kalakuma, if you're listening to me, if you do your research, and I would expect to ask you, and if you tell me that you've not done it, I would expect an apology. And I've given you the idea. Why is oil priced in dollars? And then compare it to other products, just like you've said. Hi, good morning,
7: Chief Alex.
1: Good morning, sir. Go ahead, please. Good morning.
7: Yeah, let me dwell on Fayose Isaac saying that NDC will win presidential election if I conduct free and fair election. I disagree with Isaac this morning. Election is not done by social media or newspaper. It's done by polling units. And before they get to pulling unit, the NDC is supposed to go and campaign. But in River State here, I have not seen them campaigning or doing any grassroots work. So it's not something that we just stand one day and say before 12 noon that they will declare election. It's not Jesus that is their presidential candidate. So it's human being like me and you. And this man has been running from one party to another. Even his vice presidential candidate. So they are just like Tinubu and other presidential candidates. For him to say that he will win before 12 noon, I disagree with you. Nigeria have not got it to that level. Thank you and God bless you.
0: Thank you, sir, for joining. King Ben, you said court sentences choir master to 25 years imprisonment. That's a good one. Let it serve as a lesson to others. Senator Hope Uzanuma, please speak for yourself and your entire family, not for Imolites. Let's not forget how you jumped into the sea from fourth to first position with the help of Buhari. Imo will be liberated soon. Prepare to hand over power. King Ben, you're saying. Today, I celebrate Peter Obi at 65. Okay, thank you, King Ben. And this one says... Amen. God will keep us safe. Thank you very much. Thank you. Thank you. And Ezechima, good morning. And before then, let me take this call. Hi, good morning, Classic FM.
3: Good morning to His Excellency, Dr. Al.
0: Good morning, sir. Real gift. Go ahead, sir. Good morning.
3: Thank you very much. I am out of sentence in 5 years. I like this one. I hope they attach without parole or whatever they want to call it tomorrow. Or as a result of good behavior or good conduct, they should serve it complete so that those of them that are supposed to lead teenagers or youths and decide to prey on them, this is where they belong. They're not supposed to pull out the waka. You understand my point? On the account of Isaac Fayose, well, this is not Nigeria. In Nigeria, you know, no matter how long you leave a piece of food in the water, it will not become a crocodile. So if he's talking about NDC, I wish him well. And wish on my own. Not be the same, sir. Thank you very much.
0: Thank you, sir, for joining. Good morning, sir. I don't know why Southeast governors made it a duty to continue deceiving the president on the support of the people of the region. The sensational statement by Hope Uzanuma is really laughable and a calculated attempt to gladden the president's heart. If truly he believes that deceptive statement, you said, Indibo would speak with one loud voice as they did in 2023 when the time comes. The support of the ADC in Kebbi State to Abubakar Malami, a man accused of siphoning state funds to enrich himself, is a testament that corruption has permeated deep into our country's fabrics. Malami should be disqualified by the party to contest the governorship election in Kebbi State in 2027 in order to launder its image politically, is a Chima, you're saying. Okay, good morning. Laide, thank you for joining. A big congratulations to Spain, you said. Soldiers minimum wage worth 100,000 naira. A soldier yesterday told me his story about his operation on the northeast tackling insurgency, and how he was shot in the jaw and he survived it. These uniformed men are really trying in protecting the citizens. May the gentle soul of those students that was caught in the crossfire between the insurgency and the military men in Borno rest in peace. Kudos to the DSS in Nasarawa State Command for a job well done, despite announcements by the federal government about safety measures in waterways. Always put on the jackets. The army officer and others that died was not on that very day they released them. It was on the previous operation when they were trying rescue attempt. It was on that day of the release of the kidnapped victims was the day they buried the officers. Okay, thank you, Laide, for explaining that to us. And good morning, Dr. Alex. Not all of us are on Facebook, please. Can you get an Instagram account? It will be very much appreciated. We have an Instagram account. It's interesting that you're saying that. Our Instagram account is the same, Classic FM 911. Okay? Hi, good morning, Classic FM.
8: Yeah, this is Mr. Zion from Port Harcourt.
0: Good morning, Mr. Zion. Go ahead, please. Good morning.
8: You know, when you were giving the breakdown of the budget, can you say that this budget does not represent a true people that are educated and who are ready to develop their nation? But rather, the budget reflects criminality. It reflects embezzlement. It reflects, oh my goodness me, how much went to education. Education. What should liberate the people from poverty? What should liberate the people from insurgency, crime, and other vices? How much did they give to them? Sir, there is nothing like insurgency in Nigeria. Every action you see in Nigeria is an agenda that people are pushing to enrich themselves.
0: Okay.
8: And thank God you made a comment
9: that some people will come for you or say something when you say that it is not the people. Sorry, it's the people and not the politicians. It is not the people, sir. It is the politicians who rig election. You were here when a man told you and I, told your culture, that they will write results and give to the umpire to announce. Who arrested him?
0: The question, sir, Mr. Zion, who are the umpires? Are they politicians?
9: Are they politicians?
0: No. Because the question is politicians, or the statement is politicians are doing that. The umpires,
9: who
0: are
9: gave
0: politicians?
9: That man the appointment?
0: Are they
9: who
0: politicians?
9: Gave him the appointment?
0: So that means
9: I want to plead with you, the media.
0: So that means
9: you
0: they,
9: people to stop forcing us to go and get our
0: hold
9: BBC.
0: Hold on, Mr. Zion. So they are politicians, right? Hold on. The people they've given appointment, the umpires are politicians, right?
9: Good. They are politicians.
0: Okay. The judges are politicians, right?
9: They are all politicians.
0: Okay,
9: yes.
0: Now. Put them together, and the number of people in River State, are they more than the number of people in River State?
9: No, the people are more than them.
0: The people are more than them. And yes. So the people are more than them, and they will allow 10,000 people or 20,000 people or 50,000 people destroy
9: their
0: future.
9: Why are you saying this now? Just suppose, who is in charge of your console there? Are you not the one that determines the call that you pick and one does not pick, and the one you pick and not?
0: I'm asking the people.
9: People are helpless. People looking for how to survive.
0: Wow. Okay, we have to go. I just had wanted us to have that conversation. But all the same, thank you. But that's the banter we talk about on Classic FM. We need to have these conversations always. On the petroleum pricing by Dangote and other private depot owners, we cannot at the moment guarantee lower prices because of the US, Israel and Iran war. We should understand that the price of petroleum products is largely dependent on the international price of crude, such that the Nigerian crude is priced in dollars. Victor Kitoye Rufus, you said, on the budget allocations to ministries and departments and agencies, these are allocations made to improve infrastructure and improve our living standards. When budgets are made by proposals, made that are proposals, and until the departments are funded, in infrastructure development, the processes are slow because of the nature of constructing roads and bridges. Where I live, I have about 17 hours of power supply. Victor Kitoye Rufus, you also said, Dr. Alex, the kidnappers abandoned their captives before the confrontation with the kidnappers. The military and the security agencies had already enveloped the kidnappers before they abandoned their captives. There was no confrontation with the kidnappers while the captives were still being held. Okay, but the person is saying a different story. But thank you for your thoughts too. Good morning, Dr. Alex. Let me take this call quickly. Hi, good morning, Classic FM. Hello, good morning. Okay, try and call back if you can, but time. Mr. Obi and Atiku can't mobilize support to defeat Tinubu, says Ganduji. That is nothing but fat lies, you said, Mike Chuku Mokuru. And Imo is one party state, according to Hope Zonima. Please, Dr. Alex, help me tell him you're laughing in Toronto. Okay, and Umayi statement, please. Okay, no, we do not take any Umayi statements today. I have to go now, but let me take this one. Obi can't win North because they don't have the structure. This opinion is null and void. Structure in today's Nigeria does not make sense. We are better enlightened now. Before, winning election does not have connection with structure, Mr. Cheneke, you said. And Chima Obani, I'll take yours as the last one. Tajudi Abbas inaugurates an ad hoc committee to probe. I suppose the Senate House looking away in a matter. In as much as I feel it's a good idea, I'm afraid it might just be swept under the carpet, you said. My take on this, while almost

0: the people's poverty and unseen political strings to the armed forces nonetheless is on provable cause. This is not Nigeria. God save us. This is your first time. Thank you so much, Mr. Paul. And I see that you are an Esquire. Thank you for joining. We appreciate you. This one says, hello, Alex. One question to you, if you don't mind. If you say the people in politics are not more than one entire population, when the few control power and can order military, is that not power above all? Franklin, we have to go now. Thank you, everyone. The news is now. Stay close. It's Classic FM 91.1, the station that plays every song you know. I always love these robust conversations. Good morning.
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8: We keep it short, simple, but weighty. Headline news.

In the news, the National Emergency Management Agency, NEMA, has urged residents of flood-prone communities across the country to heed early warnings, alerts, and relocate to safer locations as the rainy season intensifies. Director General of the agency, Zubaida Omar, warns that the current period of heightened rainfall requires communities at risk to take proactive steps to protect lives and property. NDLEA has intercepted 1.63 million pills of Tramadol concealed in two long trailers and arrested members of a transnational drug trafficking syndicate operating along the Togo-Benin Republic Nigerian corridor. NDLEA spokesperson Femi Babafemi said an intelligence-led operation led to the seizure of 558,900 Tramadol pills concealed in a truck that entered Nigeria through the same route barely a week earlier. Oyinkin Sola Gbadejo Okunsanya has emerged as the new president of the Nigerian Bar Association in the association's 2026 national officers election. The chairman of the electoral committee of the NBA, Ahem Ejelam, announced the result following the conclusion of the election, which was delayed by technical challenges at a cyber attack. A River State Governor, Simila Ifubara, has extended his heartfelt condolences to former governor of the state, Rotimi Amaechi, following the death of his mother, late Mary Amaechi. In a statement by the chief press secretary to the governor, Onwuka Nzechi, Fubara described the passing of Amaechi's mother as an irreparable loss, not only to her immediate family, but also to River State as a whole. And on the foreign scene, Senegal President Bassirou Faye has been elected as the new chairman of the ECOWAS Authority of Heads of State and Government. Faye emerged as the new chairman during the 59th ordinary session of the Authority of Heads of State and Government held in Sierra Leone. Also, a 5.1 magnitude earthquake in the Andes region of Peru has killed five people

0: Authority said the incident has injured 21 people, while few others are still missing. And in sport, as the 2026 World Cup comes to an end, Spanish midfielder Rodri has been named the player of the tournament. Others who received awards are France captain Kylian Mbappe, who won the Golden Boot, Spanish goalkeeper Unai Simon, who won the Golden Glove, and Spanish defender Pau Cubarsí, who won Best Young Player. And on business, state government received 2.37 trillion naira from value-added tax revenue generated in the first half of 2026, representing an increase of 4,451.25 billion naira compared with the corresponding period of 2025. According to the NBS, the figure indicates that state VAT allocation rose by 23.48% from 1.92 trillion naira in the first 6 months of 2025. And that's the headline news on Classic 91.1 FM. I am Jimmy Mfaniso. Good morning.
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And that's Toto with a song titled Hold the Line. It's 4 minutes past 11 a.m. Welcome to the Classic Lounge on 91.1 Classic FM. This is the station that plays every song you know. How was your weekend? It was a cool, calm weekend for me. Nothing out of the ordinary, really. It rained and rained and rained. Well. Some of us stayed home. Some of us came to work. We just had a lot to do this weekend. And basically, that's that for that. Who's calling me? What do you want? Well, it happens to be the 20th day of July 2026. It just, we're left with actually 164 more days to go until we wrap up 2026. Well, I'm super excited to be here as always. This is the Classic Lounge and my name is Soba. Welcome, welcome, welcome. At 11:15, it will be time for the news update. But before that, you know how we do it. The first 1 hour of the show is dedicated to rock music. How about something from Aerosmith, Angel?

has fired a warning shot at the National Assembly over the Nigerian Data Protection Amendment Bill 2026. In a July 18th letter to Akpabio and Abbas, Serap called the bill a backdoor attempt to gag social media. Sponsored by Senator Ned Nwoko, the bill would force tech platforms to open offices in Nigeria or risk being shut down in 30 days. Meanwhile, petroleum product retailers and marketers have said Nigerians may soon begin buying petroleum motor spirits, PMS, automotive gas oil, AGO, and other refined petroleum products in United States dollars if the federal government does not restore the Naira for crude deal with Dangote Refinery. Petrion President Billy Gilles Harry said discussion on the Naira for crude deal should be concluded promptly so that the ordinary Nigerians do not suffer the consequences. And security students were killed after Islamic State West African Province, ISWAP, terrorists attempted to abduct students of the Federal Government Girls College, FGGC, Mongono, Borno State, in the early hours of yesterday before troops of Northeast Joint Task Force foiled the attack and rescued all

0: Your account balance is not sufficient to make this call. Recharge.
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to share with me how your morning is going. It's a rainy morning here in the city of Port Harcourt, maybe in some parts of the state, River State, or maybe in all parts. You never can tell with these things, yeah? But if you're listening from outside of River State or outside of Nigeria, you can share with me what your weather, what the weather is like around your area. But it's raining here. Light showers in some parts, heavy rainfall, downpour in some of the parts. But whatever part you are in, I trust that you're carrying an umbrella and you're keeping warm. Usually on the show, keeping warm means a cup of tea, a coffee, a hot eba for lunch. Hot eba for lunch. The one they just finished turning, especially if you turn it with left hand. Okay, so I was having a conversation with someone the other day, and the person said they cannot serve me food with left hand. If he serve me food, it's disrespect. Why would be serving me food? What is all this plenty? Are you hungry or not? Leave the hand. Are you hungry or not? Eh? My goodness. I remember, I think it was like 3 years ago, we talked about it, and you know, people using left hands, and a lot of you have problems with left-handed people. Or even if they are not left-handed, why would they use left hand to give you something? Why? And I said, if someone who is a kid, a young person that you're way older than, gives you 10 million naira with their left, would you be concerned about the disrespect of the left hand, or would you actually collect it? And there, the conversation actually changed, yeah? It changed. As we are humans. When it benefits us, it's not a problem. It's when it doesn't really benefit us, especially directly. And that's where there's an issue. How dare you use your left hand? Why would you give me food with left hand? Why would you... I beg. Look at our post on WhatsApp. Yeah, on our status, we got a post up and running. Today, we're talking about, you know, daily expenses, monthly expenses. And this time, we're just looking at two major things that a lot of people spend money on. I want to find out, how much do you spend on airtime and data monthly? How much do you spend on airtime and data monthly? Go on our WhatsApp and leave a comment on the post. It's on the WhatsApp status. But in case you can't see it, that's why I'm saying the question. Reading out the question now. How much do you spend on airtime and data monthly? And are these expenses actually important? Is it important? Yeah, so two questions, really. Question one, how much do you spend on airtime and data monthly? And are these expenses important to you? Is something that you can do without, or something that you cannot do without? Is it, you know, business related? Is it, you know, for your mental health, like some people would say? What is it for, really? Is it important to buy data and airtime monthly? Send me a message via WhatsApp 0704-4994-911. How much do you spend on airtime and data monthly? Are these expenses important? Send me a message via WhatsApp 0704-4994-911. 0704-4994-911. My name is Suba.

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1: I went around the office to do a little bit of vox pop and asked the same question I asked you to respond to. By the way, it's up on our WhatsApp status. How much do you spend on airtime and data monthly? And is it important? Those are the questions. Please answer on WhatsApp. WhatsApp is 0704-4994-911. 0704-4994-911. How much do you spend on airtime and data monthly, and is it important? And all I can say right now after asking my colleagues is that, see, we have money in this company. We have money. Because it's how are they spending that much on data and airtime? How? These people have money in this office. It's not, I'm not talking about me. I'm not a part of the office. In case you want to ask for, just ask others. Yeah, I'm not a part of it, but just get to listen to a few of the comments from the people around here. How much do you spend on airtime and data monthly?
2: I do spend about 70 to 100,000 on data monthly, because my work, both personal and otherwise, is heavily dependent on the internet. And it's actually very important. Almost all our transaction, whatever infrastructure, is under data internet. So yeah.
3: ₦5,000.
1: Is it important?
3: Yes. For 50,000 plus.
4: Damn, yeah.
1: Is it important?
4: Yeah. Work.
5: Well, I spend roughly like 20K. And of course, it is important.
1: Nobody.
4: Good. Talking about how much I spend on airtime and data, I spend a lot. In a month, I spend up to like both airtime and data, almost 20,000. Yeah, you know, because of the kind of job we do now, you have to be online, steady. So I don't go offline. Even at night, I'm always online, and I use it for my blog also to update my stories and all of that, you know. So almost 20,000, you know, not be basic, not easy. You know, understand?
1: Absolutely. Yeah. Thank you. Yeah. Still 91.1 Classic FM, the station that plays every song you know. It's Money Making Monday. My name is Soba, and today we're asking a very simple question. Yeah, just sit back and think about it. How much do you spend on airtime and data monthly? Send me a message via WhatsApp 0704-4994-911. I'll be back to take your messages, and of course play you some more of the recordings as to the people around here. How much do you spend on airtime and data? ABBA up next. Money, money, money.

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0: Cher from 1998 with a song titled Believe. Yeah, it's now 25 minutes to the top of the hour, 1 o'clock. My name is Soba, you're live on the Classic Lounge. It is the 20th day of July, 2026. Okay, so we're asking a question. How much do you spend on airtime and data monthly? How much do you spend on data and airtime monthly? And is it important? That's the paramount question. Is it important that much money you spend? Or that little money you spend, is it important? Okay, let's listen to this one.
1: Monthly, so let's say a day I spend 2,000, so monthly should be around 100k.
2: Jesus.
3: Yeah.
1: Yes, and I think, is it important? That is the issue now. I don't think it's that important, but we just do it because we want to.
2: Thank you.
1: I really don't know, honestly, because sometimes I tend to use my router, which I just subscribe every month. It's around it's monthly, 20k physically. But aside my phone, no, that is besides my phone. Then, yes, it's important because having a phone without internet is very, very boring. I have a lot of videos to watch. I have a lot of TikTok challenges I need to do. So please, the internet is very, very important. Data is important.
2: All right, thank you.
3: Okay. I have a MiFi that I use about 10,000 naira a month on that, and then for backup I use my other thing. I would say roughly 15 at most.
2: Jesus.
3: Every month for data. Yeah.
2: Okay. I just
0: 91.1 Classic FM, the station that plays every song you know. And that's the question for today. Let's start reading your messages. Let's find out how much you now spend on data and airtime monthly. Well, this one here says, I spend 24k monthly on data for my phone and 4 to 5k on airtime monthly. So approximately 28 to 29k monthly. My name is Prince. Prince, thank you very much. Interesting. Away from Prince, this one here says, about 20k a month. So that's airtime and data, 20k a month. It is an essential expense for work and private life for me. My work requires constant research and the internet is vital for my career. So I need to be connected virtually all the time. My name is Namdi. Namdi, thank you so much. I like how you put it. My pastor. Pastor Franklin Wilson. Pastor Franklin here says, very important to I do a yearly subscription because 20K for 40 gigabyte was no longer enough for the month. Now I do 150k a year. That is 1.5 terabyte. And yet it doesn't last up to 1 year completely. It barely lasts. Yeah. It finishes 10 months in, or sometimes 11 months. My name is Pastor Franklin Wilson. Thank you very much for your message. Appreciate that one. Interesting take. 150k. You people have, see, you people have money. Ain't nobody gonna tell me nothing. You people have money. This one here says, good afternoon, Soba. I spend roughly 10 to 15K monthly. These days, even if you do monthly subscription, it doesn't last up to a month or so. I am Wisdom. Wisdom Sunday, thank you very much. Appreciate that one. Away from Wisdom, this one here says, good morning, Soba. Happy New Week to you. It says, Soba, I know if it counts, I spend 1,500 naira every 2 days on data. So sometimes, I say I will not renew before you know it. And before you know it, one customer will come online to show me her style and the money too much. It says, if all these telecommunications network people can do data like cable, that's cable subscription. It says, I think that will be fine and better. My name is Precious. Precious, thank you very much. Appreciate. Away from Precious, this one here says, good afternoon, Soba. How are you doing today? I'm doing great. Thank you so much for asking. You're amazing. It says, Soba, I subscribe daily 1,000 naira. So 1,000 naira times 31 days is 31,000 naira. It says, homo. And if I say I will not subscribe today, I will be feeling sick without data. I just tire. My name is Kelvin. Kelvin, thank you so much for your contribution. Appreciate it. You see. So some people, different strokes for different folks, really. Some persons cannot live without it. Some persons can manage a day or two. Some persons really don't care about these things. What kind of person are you when it comes to data and airtime? How much do you spend on it? That's what we're asking today. So let me know on WhatsApp, 0704-494-911. Let me know how much you spend on data and airtime monthly. And is it important? That's the question of the day. R. Kelly, happy people. My name is Suba.
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0: but 5,000 on the time. It's important because it's easy for my work and to communicate with people as well.
1: Okay. I'm not sure I know how much I spend on data monthly, but I know that it's a lot and it's very important, because how do I stay without data? I need to play music, I need to watch movies, I need to scroll TikTok. I need data for all of that.
2: Thank you.
3: Well, on airtime, I think I spend over 30,000 on airtime monthly, and data. Ah, that's a lot, though. That's a lot. In fact, both of them are very important because they are means of communication. And then, if you're not, I mean, all of the devices and all of our means of communication is now digital. So if you're not using data, then you're as good as lost. So we need to, you know, spend, and then if it's possible for government to help us and, you know, subsidize these things so that it can make life more easy for us, we'd really appreciate. Thank you.
4: What is the question again? Sorry. All right. Good afternoon. My name is Prince. Concerning your question, for my data, I spend 6,000 naira monthly. Then for calls, I spend roughly more than 6K, because I make a lot of calls and other stuff. But for whether is it important, somehow it is important, and it's really important because of the stuff I do online. So I think it's really important. But I would really advise that we should really consider this, because this thing I just bring to my notice that, I've been really spending money, and I think I should add that to my daily expenses, so that I will know within the year, I will now know how much I've really spent, whether I will really need to do more cutting down. Mm-hmm. Yes, mm-hmm. So it is really important. Thank you very much.
2: Thank you.
4: Yeah.
5: I spend, my name is Ruth Macaulay. I spend 5,000 naira on airtime monthly, and for data, I think I spend 10,000 naira on data monthly. Yeah, I do.
2: Is it important?
5: Very important. Very.
2: Okay, thank you.
6: The songs you know.

The Economic and Financial Crimes Commission, EFCC, has dismissed a viral social media claim alleging that it is secretly recruiting personnel, describing the information as false. In a post shared on its official X account today, the anti-graft agency warned members of the public against falling for the misinformation. Moving on, four police officers have been detained by the Federal Capital Territory Police Command for allegedly extorting 53,000 naira from the chairman of the Independent Corrupt Practices and Other Related Offences Commission, ICPC, Musa Aliyu, during an illegal stop and search operation in Abuja. Briefing journalists in Abuja, FCC Commissioner of Police Ahmed Sanusi described the officers as thieves unfit to wear the police uniform. Meanwhile, a federal high court in Abuja has granted bail to the national president of Miyeti Alakauta Corps, Alhaji Bello Modejo, at 2 billion naira with two sureties in the like sum. Modejo is being prosecuted by the EFCC for allegedly laundering $2.63 million. In the meantime, the senator representing Rivers West Senatorial District, Ipalibo Banigo, has urged youths to stop complaining but push for the advancement of the society. Banigo gave this during the graduation ceremony of 140 youths who had completed training in installation and maintenance of lithium-ion

0: Cup titles. FIFA announced the milestone in a post on its official X handle on Sunday, following Spain's 1-0 victory over Argentina in the 2026 FIFA World Cup final in New York. And in business, the Nigeria Revenue Service has directed all large taxpayers to fully adopt the national e-invoicing and electronic fiscal system on or before July 31st, warning that companies that fail to comply risk regulatory and enforcement actions under existing tax laws. And that was the headline news. I am Sonia Edwin. Thank you for listening. Good afternoon.
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that's Madonna with a song titled Who's That Girl, the soundtrack of the movie with the same title, Who's That Girl, from 1987. Well, it's good to know that you are there 27 minutes past 1 o'clock on a beautiful Monday afternoon. It's a sunny day. I'm hoping. Somebody just opened their window. Ah, song, yeah. I'm hoping, I'm praying, I wish. If wishes were horses, as they say, yeah? Yeah. Just wishing. Anyways, let's look at your messages. Trying to wrap up that segment so we can move on to something else. This person here says, I spend 30K monthly. I don't even know if it's important, but I don't subscribe. Okay. Well, thank you very much for that one. Appreciate. I don't know what your name is. What's your name? There's so many love emojis here because I don't know what your name is. 1202. Thank you very much for your message. Appreciate that one. Away from that, this one here says, hello, Lady Suba. Happy blessed new week. Amen. Hallelujah. Well, it says, as for me, both data, always on plan, and airtime. I spend about 17K. It's absolutely important, especially for those of us whose businesses require us to be online most of the time. Mm-hmm. Says plus a little social media viewings to handle boredom. My name is Fred JP and I'm texting from Eneka. Fred, thank you very much for your contribution. Appreciate that one. Away from Fred, moving on. This one here says, I'm Jonathan and I'm texting from Iwofe. I spend 100K every month for data. Jonathan, thank you very much for that one. Appreciate. Away from Jonathan. Grace Lolo here says, it's too much, oh chai. The amount of money she spends is too much. You are not even keeping track of it. That's what it means. And she says, good day, Suba. Happy Monday. I greet you specially. Thank you very much, Grace Lolo, for your message. Away from Grace, moving on. Come on, don't stall my system. Please don't. This one here says, hello, Suba. I'm Ricardo and I'm texting from Port Harcourt. It says, I spend 2K on data every day. 2K every day. 2K, that's 62,000. 62,000 every month on data. Mm-hmm. Mm-hmm. Okay. It's all right. It says, I don't buy airtime because calling someone is very expensive now. So I don't buy airtime. I don't call nobody with my phone. Okay. Ricardo, thank you very much for your message. Away from Ricardo, this one here says, good day, beautiful Suba. It says, it is very important. I spend 30K for unlimited data for my router at home. You see the conversation about unlimited data. One day we would have that conversation. You see that thing that they say unlimited is from the pit of hell, a lie. Oh, we'll have that conversation sometime in the future. But let's just move on. Unlimited data. Data that you use with a month will not even end. Data will expire. Why is it unlimited then? But anyway, moving on. It says, I also use 7K for my phone data. Then I use 6K per week for calls. Each camera at home is 3K for data per month times 4K. Hey, wait. The mathematics is plenty. My sister, even you did not even bother to do it. You just put the numbers there. That's a lot. It says that, well, it is very important. This is Lady J. Lady J, thank you very much for your message. Go easy, oh. Go easy, Rara. Translation, it's not easy at all. Moving on. Toyo, how far now? Toyo says, hi, Suba. Happy New Monday. Okay, Happy New Monday. Okay. Oh, wow. Happy New Monday. Okay. Says, I spent 7,000 to have about 33 gigabytes of data monthly. Then for airtime, maybe 1,000. It says, it is inevitable. I am Toyo. Toyo, thank you very much for your mess. Indeed, it's inevitable. For some persons, not for all. This one here says, I spend, though, I can't really place it. Sometimes network can be funny and it drains it and you'll be forced to reload data. It is much. My name is Chibodike. He goes on to say, I came around on a corner, but didn't want to disturb
disturb you because I fit scatter your plan with Mr. Charles. Wow. I says, my weekend was cool, though some mental stress. I says, I thank God I overcame it by his word. I says, how are you doing, our dearest Suba? Please, no matter what happens, make sure you eat. Chibodike, thank you very much for your message. I appreciate it. No. Is it your beans? Is it your beans? Chibo, is it your beans? Leave me alone. Well, on the question, how much do you spend on airtime and data monthly? Yeah, there's so many messages. Trying to wrap it up, but the messages keep coming. This one here says, real talk. I says, so much and not that serious. She says, I spend so much on data, but it's not that serious. Sometimes it heals. Some things are posted will help me to laugh and laugh away my pain. I am Chinwe. Chinwe Otutu, thank you very much for your message. Indeed, though, I think it's quite therapeutic for some persons, really. Or maybe most persons. They just go there on social media, any of the platforms, watch as many funny videos as possible and try to, in the words of Chinwe, laugh away my pain. Okay. Thank you very much for that one. Appreciate. Lady J says it's mostly important. Honestly, she says, but honestly, it is very, very important. You see your home, your children while at work. Data is important, and that's why she spends that much. Yeah, well, I can totally understand. You know, for the CCTV camera, it's quite important. Yeah, but what can I say? Thank you for that one. This one here says... these are my SOS. Okay. Give me a moment. I'm sure I will give you feedback today, definitely. Thank you so much for the reminder. I like how consistent you are. Away from that one, this one here says, hi Soba, I spend 40,000 on data. I don't buy airtime. WhatsApp calls only. I love it. WhatsApp calls only. So if your village people want to call you, they can call you, but you ain't gonna call them. That's it. Finish. Appreciate your message. Away from that one, this one here says, I spend 20,000 on data and 4,000 on calls for airtime. Okay, on airtime for calls. You say on calls for airtime. Whichever way, I got it. Ethel, thank you very much. Away from Ethel, this one here says, good day, Suba. My daily data is... 250 naira times 31, that's 31 days, equals 7,750 naira a month. So it is very important too, because I'm a business developer. It says I message, but I think you mean both. Okay, you message both foreign and local. I also call, so it is very important. 7,500 naira monthly. That's fair enough, actually. That's fair enough. Thank you very much, Israel, for your message. Appreciate that one. Away from Israel, this one here says, I spend so much money, I can't keep track of it. Now, thank you very much for your message. And to everyone who participated on this segment, God bless you. I appreciate you. The reason why we asked you to do this is so that you would keep track of how much you're spending. You know how much I like to talk about budgeting on the show. We took the whole of 2024 to talk about budget every single time. Then we took a bit of 2025 to talk about saving. That was the year that you people say that your savings cannot even save you. And then in 2024, you guys said, now person we get money, they save, they budget now, you know, all of that. But, you know, we've talked about it so much extensively on the show. If it's your first time on the show, well, welcome. We will definitely do that again as time goes on. But the reason we're doing this today is for you to keep track of your expenses. So in a moment, I'll be back and then we'll talk some more about it. Back to the music, starting off with this one, Lionel Richie, Stuck on You.

0: But is it true?
1: And that's the Queen Bee, Beyonce, with a song titled Daddy Lessons. The song was released in 2016 off the album titled... Beyonce, Lemonade. The album is titled Lemonade. Good to know that you are there. It's time to find out how you have been coping. And by that, I mean talking about your finances and how you are able to track your expenses. Like I said earlier, the reason we had the conversation earlier about how much you spend on data and airtime is to find out if you are actually tracking your expenses or if you are just doing vibes and inshallah, as they say. When money day, you do as you like. When money no day, you start to cry. Well, I'm just doing my own version of the song. Okay, how exactly do you now track your expenses so that you're able to tell how much you spend on a particular thing? Let's circle back to budgeting first. If you have a budget, everything just aligns. Everything aligns. And yes, I know we have contingencies. Things that you don't plan for. That would be... What's the word again? Basically, you didn't plan for those expenses. They just come and then you get to do that. However, a contingency plan has a way of helping you manage those unforeseen expenses. Now, a budget, however, see, once you plan it all out, it makes it easier for you to spend less on things that really do not matter. Remember, we also have talked about the needs and wants. Your needs are much more important than your want. A beautiful red shoe, a new wig is a want, is not a need. A need is transportation to work. A need is school fees. A need is something that you really cannot do without, something that is quite important. So when you fashion out what your needs and what your wants are, you are able to know how to spend your money and exactly where your money went. There are people who will say, oh, I had 20 million last week. I don't even know where the money went. Sit down, take a pen and paper. Start writing all of the things that you spent the money on, all the things you bought recently, all of the trips you took, different things. And then you will find out that it didn't go any, the money did not disappear. You spent it. How do you track your expenses? One, budgeting. Budgeting is important. But then when you've done all of that, let's head on to you now gathering your financial expenses. I feel like I just said that, really. Gather your financial expenses. So at the end of the month, you sit down, take a pen and paper, write it all out from the beginning to end, how you spent this money. Your salary came. How did you spend it? If you don't keep track of your finances, then there is a problem. You will not know where the money is going. Yeah. So for those of you who say, I don't even know how much I spent, I really cannot keep track. I don't really know. It means that you're not doing something right. Next, categorize your spending. So that will be what you're doing. The fixed expenses, which would be rent, utility bills, maybe subscription services, which is where data and airtime falls under, by the way. Then variable expenses, your groceries, you go to the market, you buy all that stuff, you take yourself out, you know, spoil yourself a little, transportation, a little bit of entertainment here and there. All that put together is in your variable expenses. We already talked about needs and wants. It's exactly what it is. So the fixed expenses are your needs. The variable expenses are your wants. This is what it is. Next, of course, you begin to log in every transaction. Do a short plan for your spending, as opposed to waiting till the end of the month to do a full write-up of how much you have spent or whatever. Why don't you do it at the end of every day? How much did I leave the house with today? 5,000. How much did I spend? 4,900. What do I have left? 100 naira. Okay. What did I buy? You break it down. Did I actually need it? It's a lot of costing, actually. It's a lot of math. And then somebody saying, so bad, I beg, I don't have the time for it. Which one is all this plenty talk? The money don't go. It don't go. But when you do that every day, at the end of every day, what you do is you record the date of the expenses, you record the description, basically what you spent the money on. Is it food? Is it transportation? Is it a dress you bought, a shoe? You record that. Then you record the amount of what you spent. How much did you buy that? How much did you part with because of whatever it is that you spent? If you do it every day, it makes it easier for you to know how much you spend every day times at the end of the month. Do you get the point? Okay. Next, at the end of the month, now you sit down and reconcile from the beginning of the month to the end of the month. Then you can tell, how much do I earn? How much have I been spending? I know everybody's money that they spend is more than how much they earn. I know this for certain. I know. So it's pretty much simple. Number one, gather your financial history for the past month, or for the past, maybe you can go back all the way to the past year if you like, or, you know, every quarter, every 3 months, or, you know, every, what's it called, 6 months, you sit down and you make these writings, or you make this documentation of what you spent. You can also ask for your bank statement, yeah? Ask your from your bank statement. I think like they mail it to everyone. Check it. How much do you spend for what? And this is where description also comes in. If you are able to record what you spend the money on while you are making that transfer, it makes it easier for you to track your expenses. Secondly, categorize your spending. What is your need and what is your want? Thirdly, log in every transaction daily. It might be tedious, but log it in every day. It makes it easier for you to track it. And then finally, reconcile at the end of the month so you know what you spent what on, and you're able to tell if you are getting more, if you have more income than outcome, if you like. If you have more income than your expenditure, yeah, it's very important to do that. And that's that for that. I gotta head back to the music. To everyone who was a part of this segment, thank you so much. This one here says, Soba, thank you for reminding us on saving and budgeting. Yes, so see now, our time flies. We did that thing 2 years ago and last year. You see? It's good. It's good that we're remembering. This one here says, Soba, I've been buying petrol at 1,150 naira for some weeks. Last week, I went back and I bought for 1,250 naira. Nigeria will scatter your budget even if you reduce it. Uh-huh. This one is another conversation. This is a different conversation on Money Making Monday. My goodness. That's true. You know, as they say, it's man propose, God dispose. So you just see, follow on with, you know, planning, follow on with budgeting, and let the chips fall where they may. Let it not, you know, catch you unaware. My name is Soba. Back to the music. How about I play you this one from Mike Okri? Time, na money. You already know that.

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Ooh, that dress so scandalous, you know. 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
4: I've always heard the saying, the spiritual controls the physical. I want to know if this is really true and how it works. Innocent is the first man I can say truly loves and respects me. He sees me, my every need and desire. But as sweet and patient as he is with me, I don't think I want to spend the rest of my life with him. That would mean spending the rest of my life on the run and looking over my shoulders. I don't even think that if we have children, they will be safe because he's got a lot of enemies and Innocent is feared by all. It's been nearly 2 years in this relationship and I've recently been working towards breaking up with him. However, I have noticed that each time I make up my mind to break up with Innocent, I have this exact dream. It is vivid, clear, and repetitive. In the dream, he asks his boys to tie me up in an empty room where he flogs me from time to time. I usually wake up scared and never proceed with the plan. Please help me. What do I do to peacefully get out of this relationship before it kills me? Or is fear simply messing with my mind?
5: 0809-1121-911 or 0802-4000. 911 on WhatsApp 0704 499411.

I've always heard the saying, the spiritual controls the physical. I want to know if this is really true and how it works. Innocent is the first man I can say truly loves and respects me. He sees me, my every need and desire. But as sweet and patient as he is with me, I don't think I want to spend the rest of my life with him. That would mean spending the rest of my life on the run and looking over my shoulders. I don't even think that if we have children, they will be safe because he's got a lot of enemies and Innocent is feared by all. It's been nearly 2 years in this relationship and I've recently been working towards breaking up with him. However, I have noticed that each time I make up my mind to break up with Innocent, I have this exact dream. It is vivid, clear, and repetitive. In the dream, he asks his boys to tie me up in an empty room where he flogs me from time to time. I usually wake up scared and never proceed with the plan. Please help me. What do I do to peacefully get out of this relationship before it kills me? Or is fear simply messing with my mind? 0809-1121-911 or 0802-4000-911. On WhatsApp, 0704-499-4911.

I've always heard the saying, the spiritual controls the physical. I want to know if this is really true and how it works. Innocent is the first man I can say truly loves and respects me. He sees me, my every need and desire. But as sweet and patient as he is with me, I don't think I want to spend the rest of my life with him. That would mean spending the rest of my life on the run and looking over my shoulders. I don't even think that if we have children, they will be safe because he's got a lot of enemies and Innocent is feared by all. It's been nearly 2 years in this relationship and I've recently been working towards breaking up with him. However, I have noticed that each time I make up my mind to break up with Innocent, I have this exact dream. It is vivid, clear, and repetitive. In the dream, he asks his boys to tie me up in an empty room where he flogs me from time to time. I usually wake up scared and never proceed with the plan. Please help me. What do I do to peacefully get out of this relationship before it kills me? Or is fear simply messing with my mind? 0809-1121-911 or 0802-4000-911 on WhatsApp 0704-499-4911.

I've always heard the saying, the spiritual controls the physical. I want to know if this is really true and how it works. Innocent is the first man I can say truly loves and respects me. He sees me, my every need and desire. But as sweet and patient as he is with me, I don't think I want to spend the rest of my life with him. That would mean spending the rest of my life on the run and looking over my shoulders. I don't even think that if we have children, they will be safe because he's got a lot of enemies and Innocent is feared by all. It's been nearly 2 years in this relationship and I've recently been working towards breaking up with him. However, I have noticed that each time I make up my mind to break up with Innocent, I have this exact dream. It is vivid, clear, and repetitive. In the dream, he asks his boys to tie me up in an empty room where he flogs me from time to time. I usually wake up scared and never proceed with the plan. Please help me. What do I do to peacefully get out of this relationship before it kills me? Or is fear simply messing with my mind? 0809-1121-911 or 0802-4000-911 on WhatsApp 0704-499-4911.

I've always heard the saying, the spiritual controls the physical. I want to know if this is really true and how it works. Innocent is the first man I can say truly loves and respects me. He sees me, my every need and desire. But as sweet and patient as he is with me, I don't think I want to spend the rest of my life with him. That would mean spending the rest of my life on the run and looking over my shoulders. I don't even think that if we have children, they will be safe because he's got a lot of enemies and Innocent is feared by all. It's been nearly 2 years in this relationship and I've recently been working towards breaking up with him. However, I have noticed that each time I make up my mind to break up with Innocent, I have this exact dream. It is vivid, clear, and repetitive. In the dream, he asks his boys to tie me up in an empty room where he flogs me from time to time. I usually wake up scared and never proceed with the plan. Please help me. What do I do to peacefully get out of this relationship before it kills me? Or is fear simply messing with my mind? 0809-1121-911 or 0802-4000-911 on WhatsApp 0704-499-4911.

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1: I've always heard the saying, the spiritual controls the physical. I want to know if this is really true and how it works. Innocent is the first man I can say truly loves and respects me. He sees me, my every need and desire. But as sweet and patient as he is with me, I don't think I want to spend the rest of my life with him. That would mean spending the rest of my life on the run and looking over my shoulders. I don't even think that if we have children, they will be safe because he's got a lot of enemies and Innocent is feared by all. It's been nearly 2 years in this relationship and I've recently been working towards breaking up with him. However, I have noticed that each time I make up my mind to break up with Innocent, I have this exact dream. It is vivid, clear, and repetitive. In the dream, he asks his boys to tie me up in an empty room where he flogs me from time to time. I usually wake up scared and never proceed with the plan. Please help me. What do I do to peacefully get out of this relationship before it kills me? Or is fear simply messing with my mind?
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1: I've always heard the saying, the spiritual controls the physical. I want to know if this is really true and how it works. Innocent is the first man I can say truly loves and respects me. He sees me, my every need and desire. But as sweet and patient as he is with me, I don't think I want to spend the rest of my life with him. That would mean spending the rest of my life on the run and looking over my shoulders. I don't even think that if we have children, they will be safe because he's got a lot of enemies and Innocent is feared by all. It's been nearly 2 years in this relationship and I've recently been working towards breaking up with him. However, I have noticed that each time I make up my mind to break up with Innocent, I have this exact dream. It is vivid, clear, and repetitive. In the dream, he asks his boys to tie me up in an empty room where he flogs me from time to time. I usually wake up scared and never proceed with the plan. Please help me. What do I do to peacefully get out of this relationship before it kills me? Or is fear simply messing with my mind? 0809-1121-911 or 0802-4000-911. On WhatsApp, 0704-499-4911.
2: A very good afternoon to you. SOS is live on your radio. It is about 7 minutes past 3 o'clock. My name is Suba. Hello, welcome. Good afternoon.
3: Hello, Suba. Good afternoon to you.
2: Welcome.
3: Yeah, how was your day?
2: The day is still on. All right. It's going well.
3: All right. I love it. I love the fact that it's going well. Okay, you already know it's the music emperor on the line. Firstly, I'm so happy that he's listening. First of all, there is no peace without war. You understand? If you want peace, you understand, you have to be ready for war as well because the devil does not like you being in peace. That is one. Number two, that's to say you must face bravery. Because if you don't face bravery, if you don't take that bullshit, that thing you see in your dream, that thing you fear, you are afraid of happening. You understand? It will actually happen. Eventually, if you continue this way and you end up marrying this man, it's quite possible that he will do that thing for you, that thing you're seeing in your dream. That is what the devil is showing you. But he's showing you now to make you believe that if you talk, if you just say you want to pull out, they will tie you up and flog you. Face bravery, seek the face of God, seek the face of the Holy Spirit, and face bravery. He's the one who can help you. And meanwhile, didn't you know that this guy is this way before you began this shit with him? Didn't you know that he's a criminal? You understand? How come? So right now, just face bravery. That will be, you understand? Otherwise, if he continues like this, he's eventually going to do it someday, whether you talk or you don't talk. So just face bravery first. Take the face of God and face bravery. You'll be sure that nothing will happen to you. Thank you very much.
2: Thank you so much, Music Emperor, for your contribution. Appreciate that one. Okay. Moving on, let's start taking the messages. This one here says, good day, Suba. Happy New Week to you. I am really out of ideas on what to advise this lady. So I don't talk out of point. I will simply listen to what our SOS elders and pastors have to say. Gracias. I am Comrade Chima Ubani from Old Port Harcourt Township. I tell you, when I first saw this message, I laughed so hard. Allowed to. It's Comrade Chima Ubani, the person who types an epistle most of the times for me. So I'm wondering, how? Why don't you have anything to say? Hello, good to have you on the show.
4: Hello, Soba. Good afternoon.
2: A very good afternoon to you.
4: It's away.
2: My first thing, what's up? Welcome.
4: No smoke, my dear. The rain is doing its job and we're happy with it.
2: Mm-hmm. How are you? Mm-hmm. I'm good. Welcome.
4: It's over the weekend. Anyway, best to be back on radio once again.
2: Thank you.
4: Well, so that if Comrade Chima said he has something to say, better listen. I wonder what Mr. Zion would say.
2: Okay, now.
4: So, but let's be serious.
2: Mm-hmm.
4: This our sister's innocence, who is he? Is he a politician or an occult big man?
2: So that's
4: or a cultist.
2: Okay, so here's why I played the song Gangster's Paradise. You get the picture from the song, you should get the picture.
4: Yes, now I asked again because she said, the guy is with his patients, and that is why she. So, by my infatuation, I carry enter, not be love.
2: Okay.
4: There's a difference between infatuation and love.
2: Mm-hmm, mm-hmm.
4: Because if you fail to see the thin lines between infatuation and love, you will call love infatuation, you will call infatuation love. Listen to her now. The guy, they give her everything where he says she wants.
2: Mm-hmm.
4: So because of she gets everything where he says she wants, she forgets to even see the red flag where he says they within this line. She ignored the red flag.
2: Mm-hmm.
4: How much she her father, her mother, her relations or loved ones, no wonder about this affair where he says she entered. Let somebody warn her, but she ignored that warning. Now she don't enter nearly 3 years now. They say if she continues, she go wrong for her life. Well, I thank God say she never go do the needful. Now, look, I can't talk again. So that this girl say this person gets plenty enemies and is feared by plenty people, feared by all.
2: Mm-hmm.
4: My dear, anybody where you say you get plenty enemies and people they fear them.
2: Mm-hmm. Mm-hmm.
4: To tell you the truth, either you are a strong politician, an occultist, or a cultist big boy.
2: Mm.
4: Now these two things, everything there.
2: Dear Lord.
4: So if now she don't go enter her now, what is she going to do? Please, anytime she get that in her dream, now she's a dream. She wants to know whether spiritual they control physical.
2: Mm-hmm.
4: She need to go to church. Now today now we know say spiritual they control physical. This is not the point for her to drag this word into. And to tell you the truth, she is scared of leaving the relationship. That is why anytime she get that dream, that in the come. Now, what do you make me say she's scared? Because I want to ask her carefully. May she ask herself, did they take any oaths in their relationship?
2: Mm.
4: Any blood oaths, any words, anything bind them together in this relationship? Because if there is any bound in this relationship, my dear, that guy, as strong as this guy is, which she refused to tell us, this guy will use that platform and hold that relationship down.
2: Mm.
4: So, waiting I go advise this girl without missing words. Without missing words. Because she don't say and say, this is people they fear the man. She like that thing publicly. Anybody come, man, now our boss, why be this? Ogawa. She loves that thing. So, public respect. And then, Ogawa, they come. So, now she don't see the problem with it. So, but now big problem, now she deal. But that dream, she said she get to tell you the truth. That the reality of waiting for happen to have is that. And it's more than that one.
2: Oh dear.
4: I need the men's word here.
2: Okay.
4: So first, she will need to go meet a strong man of God where he says she knows that man, they respect and need the scanning of listening to. To help beg within Papa and Mama of make them beg before she will come off of that relationship. Because if she go carry any other person, go, so bad then go beat that person. Then go drill the person, beat the person waiting on you. So when she said make her advise her, one, make sure she know who our God be, or yet to our God be, and make she go find a strong pastor or a strong member of who she knows say the man be. First, I be say she knows she be good with. Make her come up and beg now if I talk to her, like this, like this, and make she give her reason, but make she be very light.
2: Okay.
4: You understand?
2: All right.
4: So, I'm waiting, I want to talk. So, once again, I beg, whether man or woman, make you try to see the lines between infatuation and love. Let me just say they drop into completion because of something. So now my contribution is that.
2: Thank you.
4: I didn't hear Mr. Dion. Their community must be must talk something.
2: He must. Thank you so much. Away. It's always a pleasure hearing from you. I think he raised quite a number of salient points there. Okay. Hello?
5: Good evening.
2: Welcome, Auntie Jane. Welcome.
5: I don't know. The young woman just put herself into this wahala. Because one, the way she tell us, she know this man. I don't know whether na politician, just like the other man, they ask whether na politician. She know this man, and she knows in a very dread man. She put herself inside, and now she say na dream, she dey dream. And there is no relationship where somebody go enter, where you know go feel work out. The way you take enter, you won't work out, you know, come out inside the relationship. Because relationship not be by force. Now, in the tire for dream, in the bitter, then she pray. Because with prayers now, anytime when she can come out from this relationship, she can easily do this. So let her commit herself to God. Because she cannot continue to stay. This is 2 years she has been dating this man. How long, we don't know her age. How long are you going to date a man? For the rest of your life, if you are scared that you cannot go out of the relationship, then you want to date him for the rest of your life. It can be. Since you, in fact, when woman don't hate a particular relationship, she has dated. There's nothing that the man will do that will impress her. So let her put herself into prayers. So that we got all things are possible. And thank God says she says this spirit shall control the physical, meaning that with God all things are possible. So let her, in fact, let her tell God that this man should hate her. But not to hate her to beat her. Not to hate her to destroy her. But to hate her and won't try again. The man can show his can give her attitude in order for her to get away from him. So let her tell God, and there is nothing God cannot do. That is one thing I see. Because she cannot keep on dating this man that she did not love again. In fact, she did not love him. She just interested that he's doing everything for her. And let her not just be interested that the man is doing everything for her, and so she will keep this man and keep him for the rest of your life, because you know you cannot marry him, because if you marry him, your children are in problem. So let her pray and work out of that relationship.
2: All right. Thank you. Thank you so much, Auntie Jane, for your contribution. Appreciate that one. Okay. Interesting take. This one here says, good afternoon, Suba. How are you doing? Today, matter strong. I don't even know what to say. It is well. I am Ethel. Ethel, even you. Even you. Hello.
6: Hello.
2: A very good afternoon to you. You're welcome. Go ahead.
6: Well, about this stuff, I don't know what put them into this kind of...

0: for the believing church. Those who are believing church and confess all our sins. All the boyfriend is into, she knows about everything. So make an open confession. I didn't say I had to go to church. Make an open go to church. All this church that the pastor has by their head and you know, now they go to a believing church. Go to a believing church. You know that they are better. We have deeper life.
1: All right, thank you very much. Okay. Did I actually see that coming? I think I did. Appreciate your contribution on the show. Please do not call names of religious bodies. Thank you very much. No churches. Thank you. Thank you. Hello?
2: Good afternoon, Soba.
1: Anonymous, good afternoon to you. Welcome.
2: My first prayer is, let it be that the person concerned, the man concerned, is not listening to radio, not to know, to be able to decide how that is being discussed.
1: Hey.
2: I just pray.
1: Amen. Amen.
2: I just pray. So, no matter how we look at it, that lady is in serious trouble, but she can come out of it.
1: Okay.
2: See, this is one of the things that people take for granted, because she's meeting your need because of this. So, but I'm trying to see I can make a phrase. You'll be able to survive and decode.
1: Okay.
2: That lady needs to tell herself the truth. Number one, run to God sincerely, genuinely, wholeheartedly. She'll come to it, but she must be ready to own up. If she has taken any oath, whether blood oath or... But what I'm going to say, and I'm talking from experience, I just gone through, a lady just gone through deliverance in my presence. What put her in bondage was what she thought it was an explorer in the other room, not knowing
1: it was
2: a plot to put her in bondage. I'm on air. People are listening. A life snake came out of his body.
1: Holy Ghost. Hey.
2: What will I give? It won't give me anything. So I will start speaking like, this lady is in trouble. This one that called you, man. So what's the solution? What's the way forward? Yes, the way to control physical. Whether anybody like it or try to use philosophy, that's just the truth about life. She needs to really give her life. Run to God first. I'm surrendering. Then look for a good path to a good church. It will be gone. By that you are half here, half there, it will be more problem. You should put one leg in God and one leg outside, pretending that it will become more serious, more dangerous. All she needs to do, give her life and run to God. God will save her, deliver her, and give her freedom. This will be a lesson to others. That a man is the care you think is taking care of you, all that glitter is not gold. So that make I give her that poem. God bless you. Thank you very much,
1: Anonymous, for your contribution. Appreciate that one. Oh dear me. Moving on, this one here says, hi, Delectable Suba, happy new week. How are you? I'm doing great, he says. you haven't told us as much about your boyfriend. Who is he? What is he up to? Why does he have so many enemies? Why do people fear him? So many questions. You saw all these and you still went ahead to befriend him because of perceived benefits. You have seen that your innocent is obviously not innocent. That's why we used the name. You better quit the relationship and relocate if you are too scared. No more comments until you tell us more about innocent. All the best. I am Dr. Oge. Dr. Oge, thank you so much for your contribution. Appreciate that one. Away from Dr. Oge. This one here says, hi, Soba. Good afternoon. My sister, the way you use and enter that relationship, use like that, come out to, I am Savior, and I'm texting from Akpaju. Savior, the way you use and enter that relationship, use like that and come out.

tomato. Sarah from Akpajo, thank you very much. Mommy B is here. Mommy B says, good afternoon, Suba. This will not work. The man looks fetish. Even your dream is a red flag. My sister, run for your life. She wants to run, actually. But the question is, how can she do that? How can she actually break up in peace? In peace. Because she's foreseen a lot of pieces. Anyways, thank you very much, Mommy B, for your message. Suba, good afternoon. She said it all. She don't think of spending her life with Oga Innocent. Why asking again on what to do? Since you know that spiritual controls the physical, each time you think of walking away, he beats you up in your dreams. Be bold and walk away. Him belongo, or else you will be a sacrificial lamb. It says, as you take start, take like that, waka. See these messages. Promise Ihuo, thank you very much for your contribution. Appreciate that one. Just 24 minutes past 3 o'clock. SOS is live on your radio. Did you just tune in? Welcome. Here's the story for today. I've always heard the saying, the spiritual controls the physical. I want to know if this is really true and how it works. Innocent is the first man I can say truly loves and respects me. He sees me, my every need and desire. But as sweet and patient as he is with me, I don't think I want to spend the rest of my life with him. That would mean spending the rest of my life on the run and looking over my shoulders. I don't even think that if we have children, they will be safe because he's got a lot of enemies and Innocent is feared by all. It's been nearly 2 years in this relationship and I've recently been working towards breaking up with him. However, I have noticed that each time I make up my mind to break up with Innocent, I have this exact dream. It is vivid, clear, and repetitive. In the dream, he asks his boys to tie me up in an empty room where he flogs me from time to time. I usually wake up scared and never proceed with the plan. Please help me. What do I do to peacefully get out of this relationship before it kills me? Or is fear simply messing with my mind? 0809-1121-911 or 0802-4000-911 on WhatsApp 0704-499-4911. So 91.1 Classic FM, this is the station that plays every song you know. SOS is live on your radio. My name is Suba. What's your name? Hello? Hello? Stay with me. Ah, you're there. Hello? Oh, dear Lord.

0: All right, call me back then. Moving on with the messages now. This one here says, please keep me anonymous. My sweet Soba, hello to you too. It says, please tell her to run as much as her legs can carry her, if possibly fly. I am a victim of such story. A certain man asked for my hand in marriage. Along the line, I began to notice some things I'm not comfortable with and repeated dreams. I sought for advice and I was told to leave, but because of fear, I couldn't leave. Each time I want to quit, it seems he was monitoring me. I was confused. I don't know how to get out of the relationship. Okay, you didn't know at the time. I says, I advised myself to go on my knees and pray to God to end the relationship in his own way. My sister, it is not fear. God loves you and is revealing things to you. Go on your knees and pray. You will be surprised how it will end. If you do it your own way, he might hurt you. I wish you luck. If I had married that man, I would have been dead by now. Fall on your knees. Pray, pray, pray. Forget about his showers of love and save yourself from a broken relationship. I say save yourself, for a broken relationship is better than a horrible marriage. I am anonymous. Oh, it's a beautiful message. Thank you. Hello.
1: Yeah, Soba, good afternoon.
0: Mr. Zion. Good afternoon. Welcome.
1: Thank you very much. This dimension of go to church, go to this, we should stop it.
0: Hey.
1: This is not the kind of advice I need to go to church, whatever. This is a sinner. Is she going to church that she has repented from that evil act and sinful act and giving her life to Christ? That she's going to church, that she wants to end this particular sin and go to another sin?
0: Oh.
1: I want to advise her, number one, pretend that you are now a born again.
0: What? Oh my goodness!
1: You don't want to sin again. You have been living a sinful act. God has touched you. They have told you. Now you are now a born again. That is all thing that they scare him away. And this born again you are pretending to be. You will pretend it until you make it.
0: Beat.
1: They take it and it becomes
0: till you make it.
1: Till you make it.
0: My goodness.
1: Seba, you are here that told us a story about a guy that has plenty women. Only one that was terminated.
0: Yes, sir. Yes,
1: or that was informed. That guy went
0: trouble.
1: Righteous.
0: Trouble. Yeah, yeah.
1: How much more this one that is only this one that she left? Tell me what you think will not happen. And number two, she sounds like a very jobless and lazy person.
0: Hey, way.
1: Yes. She go and look for the job. Well, she's too idle for my liking. She's too idle for my liking. And the problem for this person, this girl is still in her prime. Yes. See how love carry him. Now, first love be this one.
0: Chai.
1: I know how the thing they be. First love.
0: Mm-hmm.
1: They shower her everything. He knows her beginning, knows her everything. Property, why they talk like that? Poverty, mind they speak like that. I don't think Soba want to reason like this in any relationship.
0: God, I beg.
1: Soba get her own money now. Get her own. Who your brain? Soba the reason. Soba the thing for program. They scout for news and everything. That now this is what I'm going to think about. So let's tell ourselves the truth.
0: Oh my goodness.
1: When our girls are idle, when they are jobless, they tend to jump from opportunities like this one. And look at it from another this dimension. If you also have a brother that is Omila, so that the Port Harcourt boy, you Omila, you know what you call Omila now, that is like our own innocent, that is also Omila.
0: Oh,
1: and
0: okay.
1: You know that if you touch my sister, Would she be having this kind of a dream?
0: Okay. I see where you're coming from.
1: Hey, are you seeing it now?
0: I see.
1: And number three, Soba, is also a frantic expose that we are no longer protected in this part of the world.
0: Oh, dear.
1: Armed robbers can just come rob and go. You will not be protected. I stand to be corrected. If it is on a different crime, America or UK, and I'm living a relationship, you come and tie me somewhere, won't the law come for you?
0: Is it a dream now? It hasn't happened yet. No, this is a
1: let's
0: dream.
1: Presume that this dream will come to pass. Because the reason all these dreams are coming, fears, is the fear or the repercussion of living. And number two, see how to test this guy saying all these roadside called touts. Not that it calls even a tout.
0: Okay. Okay.
1: So he cannot even go and protect us somewhere. Since you are the apple of my eye, make a carry go stay for Dubai so that all the nonsense, nobody will come touch you there. Or carry go America. But rather, he's also keeping you here in Port Harcourt. Eh? That people can easily come and threaten you.
0: Okay.
1: When you start giving birth to children, please, our sisters, we should not be supporting this cult. It says we know that most of our sisters here, when you know that we will be like, they love all these bad guys, they love dating these bad guys, some of them.
0: Sorry.
1: Without this bad guy here. But sister, I've told you from the beginning, if you truly know you want to end this relationship, repent as a born-again Christian. Tie your ear, get me close, go to every church, and just protect yourself through
0: thank
1: the
0: you,
1: church.
0: Mr. Zion. Thank you. Thank you. If you send me names of churches you should go to, I will not answer you. I will not. I will not. No way. No way. Look, no, I totally understand that is, you know, part of profiling solutions. However, I'm not going to be advertising churches here. Okay? Thank you. Thank you very much. I appreciate you. If you want to advertise your church or your pastor, you can come here and we'll do business with you. Thank you very much. Away from that one, this one says, ha! This one is tough. I think she should just relocate. Go start over again elsewhere. Because if he is as dangerous as she says, then she can't break up with him and have peace. My name is Margaret. Margaret, thank you very much for your message. Away from that one, this one says, hi, Soba, I am Gideon and I'm texting from Olu Obasanjo. It says, she don't go date who passam. My sister, you have to risk it. Or cuckoo, marry him. After all, he treats you well. Gideon from Olu Obasanjo. Thank you.

I've always heard the saying, the spiritual controls the physical. I want to know if this is really true and how it works. Innocent is the first man I can say truly loves and respects me. He sees me, my every need and desire. But as sweet and patient as he is with me, I don't think I want to spend the rest of my life with him. That would mean spending the rest of my life on the run and looking over my shoulders. I don't even think that if we have children, they will be safe because he's got a lot of enemies and Innocent is feared by all. It's been nearly 2 years in this relationship and I've recently been working towards breaking up with him. However, I have noticed that each time I make up my mind to break up with Innocent, I have this exact dream. It is vivid, clear, and repetitive. In the dream, he asks his boys to tie me up in an empty room where he flogs me from time to time. I usually wake up scared and never proceed with the plan. Please help me. What do I do to peacefully get out of this relationship before it kills me? Or is fear simply messing with my mind? 0809-1121-911 or 0802-4000-911. On WhatsApp, 0704-499-4911.

0: 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This is the station that plays every song you know. We're slowly winding it down right here. We've got time for more messages and calls. You heard the story. What are your thoughts? What would you advise this young lady? Let me know. My name is Soba. Okay, what message was that? Gideon from Oluwa Basanjo. Okay, we're done with that. Mommy B with the swag is here. Mommy B says, good afternoon, Soba. I trust you're doing great. Says, my dear, your mind is playing tricks on you. Okay, that's a question. It says, you have to take the bull by the horn and quit the relationship because you are dreaming about what you are dreaming about will just be an icing on the cake. My goodness. You can invite the security personnel, elders, and of course your family members to be very much aware of your decision so as to avoid stories that touches the heart. To be forewarned is to be forearmed. My name is Mommy B with the swag. Appreciate that one. This one here says, she knows that her boyfriend is an evil personality. She eats and drinks with the same cup of such a person. For her to be completely free is by total submission. You see, your message is incomplete. Please text me on WhatsApp. WhatsApp is always better. WhatsApp is always better. If you text directly without using WhatsApp, sometimes if the messages are very long, they come in bits. And I might not have the time or it just wouldn't come at all. Better still, send me a message via WhatsApp. Thank you. Also, we do not take voice notes. Please don't send me voice notes. On the Classic Lounge, we don't take voice notes. Thank you. We also do not take WhatsApp calls. Call directly or text on WhatsApp. That's for that. Away from that, this one here says, hi, Soba. This na big wahala. When you are dating or married to the baddest guy, this na big wahala. It says, after all, it is somebody who will do it. What is this it? Dates? But since she's lamenting and asking for help, who is she going to leave him for? Okay. Well, if she wants to get out, she needs to go more spiritual. She needs to be faithful in prayer and ask God to help her overcome that dream. If she never beats those guys and beats that guy for dream, what are you talking? Oh, Toyo, proofread now. Then she needs to keep praying till it happens. Okay, so she should beat him in the dream back. Okay, I get you. It is a personal race. That's the only way out. The only way out is for her to commit herself to Christ. And she can go to any church. Toyo, I'm not mentioning the church. Thank you very much. Appreciate your message. Away from Toyo, this one here says, hello, Suba. Everybody makes mistakes. That made. Yeah. Okay, so she made a mistake of choosing the wrong person for a relationship. I'm paraphrasing now. It says, I advise her to quit the relationship, make up with God, and pray well. God will help her to break away from him. Be bold and quit the relationship. If not, you will regret it for the rest of your life. God will help you. Thanks. I'm Johnson. Johnson, thank you so much for your message. Hello. Sorry I missed it. Please call me back. So many messages. Please call back. Hello. Ooh, no. Please call me back. Apologies. Hello. Good afternoon. Hi. Good afternoon. Oh. Okay. Hello. Come on now. Why are you guys knocking yourselves off? Good afternoon. Oh, my goodness. Hello? Hi. Good afternoon.
1: I beg. Make that girl. The time we're in the shop. We make carry. We can still call pastor. We make carry. We can still call pastor. Make him worry. Make him call pastor. Thank you. Thank you.
0: Uh, So far, this story gets as EB. She's psyching us. There's something she's not telling us. The story, no clear at all. Also, go back to that dream and dream where your girl, Tyam and Flogger. Okay, your own girls, Tyam and Flogger. Ty and Flog him. Okay. Chibodike, thank you very much. Say Gary for Gary, Egusi for Egusi, Aura for Aura. Thank you, Chibodike, for your message. Appreciate. Hello, good afternoon. Hi, good afternoon. Oh, come on, come on. Okay, moving on then. Hello, good afternoon. Something is wrong. 5825. What's going on? 5825. Hello, good to have you on the show.
2: My superstar.
0: Hi, Charles. Good afternoon.
2: Good afternoon. Happy New Week.
0: Yeah, same to you.
2: Ah. Is innocent really innocent at all?
0: Mm-hmm.
2: Ahem. Even in FENAC land, I watch ID, investigating ID. There are missing without trace. Even today, they are still looking for the bodies and the culprits. So let's not get ourselves deceived. Secondly, even me as I talk, that's why, Soba has already mentioned my name. I will not talk again. Make innocent don't come find me. Bye-bye.
0: Charles, goodbye. What is this? A very good afternoon to you. What's your name?
3: Good afternoon.
0: Welcome.
3: Okay, this is Happiness.
0: Hi, Happiness. Welcome. Go ahead.
3: Okay. So he has already shown her what is going to happen.
0: Yeah.
3: The same God that showed her through the dream is asking her to kneel and asking to resolve it in his own way, not her own way. So if she's a Christian, she should go on her knees and pray for God. If she wants to also seek counseling, she should meet any of her spiritual leaders or mentors to assist her in prayer. So this whole thing will be dissolved quickly, and she can have her life in peace. I think God is willing between to her to redeem her. So that's my contribution to this.
0: Thank you so much, Happiness, for your contribution. Makes a world of sense. Okay, moving on. This one here says, good afternoon, Tuba. This lady is not serious. Says, when she they chop the money, she no. Okay. All right. Hello, good to have you on the show. Oh, 25 is here. Hello.
4: Good afternoon, Tuba.
0: A very good afternoon to you.
4: Good evening. How are you doing today?
0: Oh, okay. I'm doing great. Kingdom, thank you. Hi, Kingdom. Thank you. I'm good.
4: Soba.
0: Hmm?
4: Excellent investigator. But I've made that. I'm not good.
0: Mm-hmm.
4: Because I'm always of the school of thought that before you do anything, think, look first. Ponder, go and look first. Before you go on. You don't enter now.
0: Mm.
4: Nigga now.
0: Oh, no. Hey, you want to put me into trouble today. Please, let's mind our language. Thank you. Oof. Please, help me. Hello, good to have you on the show.
5: Toba.
0: Hi.
5: This is the Raj.
0: The Raj, my blessing.
5: Yeah.
0: Fire now.
5: So, I've been listening also and I've been laughing.
0: Uh-huh.
5: You know me, I've come from an obtuse angle, and this is where I'm coming from today.
0: Obtuse indeed. Okay.
5: Brothers, make una know wetin una dey do. No, I didn't make a mistake. Guys, know wetin una dey do. Ooh. So I listen to you, yeah, right? This chick says, this is the first guy who she knows that honestly really loves her.
0: Mm-hmm.
5: And she has dated him for 2 years.
0: Mm-hmm.
5: In those 2 years, she has created a dossier of how dangerous he is, how powerful he is, how hated he is. And after having, in my opinion, after having amassed the wealth she wants to amass, she has made up her mind to leave. Because now she thinks she's well to do enough to run to her soulmate.
0: Okay.
5: You see, because in her narrative, she said he sees her, he provides everything she needs. That is the basis of her being in the relationship. Not because she's there to contribute anything, not because she's there to give him anything in return or do anything for him in return. It's about collecting. So in this quest, she don't finally date Chiamo for area.
0: And now
5: she's coming to say spiritual control physical. She has been dreaming. Anytime she makes up her mind to leave, in the dream, his voice put her in an empty room and he flogs her. It's a lie. And it has nothing to do with the spiritual.
0: Okay.
5: Our dreams are also a continuation of physical activity or things that we have seen or observed. I can assure you that in the 2 years of dating this Chiamo, he has seen him deal so ruthlessly with his opposition, enemies, or those who have come against him or contended with him. So here, her mind is playing tricks on her. He knows that most likely is the state that will befall her if she makes a mistake in her quest to leave him. So she's asking us to help her to know how she will leave him. I've known quite some bad guys.
0: Okay.
5: And the truth is, because he loves and has a soft spot for her, he will actually let her go. Now, he will stalk her. He will text her.
0: Problem.
5: If he is not obsessive, at least he didn't say he's obsessive. If he is not obsessive,
0: okay,
5: he will not threaten her or threaten her existence. All the fears he's showing now is as a result of what he has observed as Chiamo first lived for 2 years. Like I said, I've known some bad guys. He will let her go. If he's one of those obsessive ones, he will stalk her for a bit. Finally, you know why? Because he probably have too many other women at his beck and call.
0: He will
5: deal with the idea of her being there. That's the truth. But okay, like I said from the beginning, brothers, make we know what they do. Most of these chicks are just agreeing because you can provide something for them. Because you can give them. So, brother, stop putting givey-givey. We should stop being a like bringy-bringy in the relationship. You will know if she loves you or not. The girl now is so free. She can't stop. Now she wants clean out, go out. If I need the guy, I go to two workers for room, flood out well.
0: Now. Come and be going, please. What's all this? I do like Diraj these days. He brings in a different perspective. I think he looks at the story with a different pair of eyes, as you know, most of us. It's amazing. I do like that though. They have warned you guys now. You people should be. It's all right. Moving on. Some more messages. I don't have strength today. This one here says, good afternoon, Toba. Hope you're doing good. Well done for all the good work you are doing. It says, this story is something else. Surprisingly, I have a friend who has experienced this as well. It says, The matter long now. You have a friend. Tell me the story now. Are we not trading? Come on. Dear Lord. This one here says, good afternoon, Suba. Dreams are revelations. Okay, you see, I can't read that. Hello, good to have you on the show.
6: Good afternoon, Suba.
0: Hi, welcome.
6: This is just my comment from Tobacco.
0: Good to have you. Go ahead.
6: Please, this is our sister. Our case is not impossible.
0: Mm.
6: This is hard, but it's not impossible.
0: Okay.
6: So, I don't see somebody where get a similar problem. My God, still have.
0: Mm.
6: And there's another person too, I know, he's currently going through that thing. He's almost coming out of.
0: Mm.
6: So, what I would suggest though, because now, you need somebody who is faster than this person, somebody who is stronger than this person, somebody who is wiser than this person.
0: Mm.
6: And who is that person? This is God.
0: Mm.
6: This is Jesus. Who is wiser than the old serpent, stronger than Goliath. So when you partner with God, God is going to bring you out. So like some other people have said, run to God. Cleave unto him. And he will help you. When he helps you, and then you will become the innocent. When God makes you the innocent, then he will protect you from that person. And he will not see you. So run to God, be born again, and God will bring you up. God
0: right.
6: help you in Jesus' name.
0: Amen. Amen. Thank you. Thank you very much for your contribution. This one here says, Soba. Oh, hi, Charles. How are you? Ah, Charles, you're coming and going like Nepa. Yeah, Nepa. I said Nepa. Oh, this is not Charles. Charles from Elikaya. This is a different Charles. It says, trust you're doing well. Yes, I am. She has already indulged in the benefits of his plate pudding. It says the signs are there that he wouldn't let her go just like that. She's seeing this in her dreams. Means innocent himself is also feeling she could leave him, knowing he is a bad fellow. Just make necessary security arrangements, pray fervently, get trusted relatives and advise yourself and quit before it is too late. Delay no more. I am Charles. Charles, thank you very much for your contribution. I gotta go. Look at the time. Good afternoon, Soba. Wishing you a pleasant day. Thank you very much. You are nice. It says, my advice for this lady is to give her life to Christ fully and start living a godly life, and invite the man to give his life also to Christ. And if he refuses to give his life to Christ, tell him you are calling the relationship quits. It says she's serious with her walk with Christ, the man will cut the relationship because light and darkness cannot walk together. This message is from Tony. Tony's texting from Woji. Tony, thank you very much. Good afternoon, Lady Suba. There is a saying that you can't love fat girls and hate stretch marks. Who is this? Oh my goodness. You people. Moving on, he says, she's aware of who the guy is and what she signed up for, and calls him a caring man and loving man, even though he's a threat and feared by people. She's not serious at all. If she wants out, then she should return all she may have collected from that guy. Wow. My name is Fred. Fred JP texting from Eneka. Fred, thank you very much. Appreciate. Toyo, I read your message a long time ago. Were you sleeping? Eh? Ah, Conrad Chima Obani came back. Wow. Happy. Soba, I was not mistaken when I said I will simply listen to what our SOS elders and pastors have to say. Here comes Elder Zion, his advice, and Pastor Chibodike. I feel she might have entered one chance. He says, who goes you motos? Who goes you motos? This is Comrade Chima Obani from Old Port Harcourt Township. Comrade Chima, thank you so much. And let's see. Finally. This one here says, Chibu Adike, your message. Chibu, you heard me now. Somebody even referred to your message. Leave me be. Leave me be. All right, to everyone who was a part of the show today, thank you so much. This was interesting. This was fun. Thank you for helping provide solutions to this dire case. I mean, when we first saw the story as well, we tried as much as we could not to give out a lot of it. But I'm glad that you were able to understand and able to help this lady. God bless you real good. My name is Soba, and from the bottom of my heart, I love you. I definitely will see you tomorrow.

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Let's spice that up for you with some great music, useful information, and a whole lot of fun on The Drive Time Show, 4 p.m. every weekday on Classic FM 91.1, the

0: Nigeria and the United Kingdom have agreed to strengthen their security and defense partnership, expand cooperation in counterterrorism, cybersecurity, maritime security, intelligence sharing, and the fight against fraud and illicit finance. The commitment was outlined in a communique issued after the fourth UK-Nigeria Security and Defense Partnership Dialogue held at the Office of the National Security Advisor in Abuja on June 23rd to June 24, 2026. Moving on, Nigeria Labour Congress President Joe Ajaero says the union will begin a nationwide campaign for a review of the national minimum wage while pushing for a national minimum pension for retirees. Speaking at the inauguration of the Godwin Abumisi Pensioners Legacy House and Multipurpose Hall in Abuja, Ajaero said organized labor would no longer seek higher wages for workers without also demanding better welfare for pensioners. Away from that, the African Democratic Congress in River State has criticized the State House of Assembly for failing to begin deliberations on the 2026 budget 1 week after Governor Siminalayi Fubara presented it. ADC spokesperson Chizi Enyi accused the lawmakers of focusing on travail issues instead of the budget, arguing that their actions show they are not committed to the state's development. Meanwhile, the management of the University of Port Harcourt has dissolved all student union government activities in the institution with immediate effect. In a memorandum signed by the Dean of Student Affairs, Geoffrey Umoke, the university also directed all elected student leaders to relinquish union property and appear before an investigative panel to account for their stewardship. On the foreign scene, President Donald Trump says the latest strike by the U.S. that hit Iran were in honor of the three U.S. soldiers killed in recent days, two in Jordan and one in Iraq. In the early hours of today, U.S. Central Command said it had launched a new wave of strikes for the ninth consecutive night as explosives were heard across Iran. In sports, the Italian Football Federation has reportedly opened talks with Pep Guardiola over becoming the next head coach of the Italy national team. According to reports, the Federation's technical director, Paolo Maldini, and advisor, Leonardo, traveled to Barcelona where they held a three-day meeting with the former Manchester City manager in an attempt to convince him to take the job. And finally, in business, African Energy Week 2026 will spotlight natural gas as a key solution for powering Africa's fast-growing artificial intelligence and data center industry amid the continent's persistent electricity challenges. The issue will be explored at a high-level panel session titled Beyond the Grid, Natural Gas and the Next Generation of African Data Centers under AEW's new Renegade Intel platform during the October 12 to 16 event in Cape Town. And that was the headline news. I am Sonia Edwin. Thank you for listening. Good evening.
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0: 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The momentum is gathering. 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

Good evening. Welcome to Sports Extra. My name is Benson Clement. And of course, the World Cup is over. We now know the champions. Spain, they are the champions of the world. And this evening on Sports Extra, we'll take a look at how they won it, some of the big stats as regards these Spanish national team side. Already, they've landed in Madrid. They did that earlier today. The champions of the world, definitely there will be a parade today. And of course, I want to say big congratulations to them, but commiseration to that man, Lionel Messi. Also, we'll be talking about the Commonwealth Games because Team Nigeria already on their way to Glasgow for, of course, where they will take on or where they will be take part as regards the Commonwealth Games. And also on Sports Extra, we'll discuss fencing. And a little extra. Don't go anywhere. I'll be right back. Sports Extra on Classic FM 91.1, the station that plays every song you know.

0: with this new segment talking about the Commonwealth Games. Let's talk about Team Nigeria, because the first batch of Team Nigeria athletes and officials will depart their pre-Commonwealth Games 2026 camp or training camp in Aberdeen, Scotland, for host city Glasgow tomorrow. That is the 21st of July. In other words, they will leave Aberdeen, where they've been training, to Glasgow. Now, the second batch will move into the Games Village on Friday, the 24th of July, 2026, joining teammates already on ground for the opening days of competition. Now, the phased movement follows weeks of intensive training and acclimatization. I take that again. Well, of course, it takes weeks of training and, of course, trying to acclimatize with that environment and the weather in Aberdeen. Of course, we are Team Nigeria has fine-tuned preparations for one of the biggest sporting events on the Commonwealth calendar. Now, Team Nigeria will be represented by a strong contingent of athletes across several sports, with the country's medal hopes buoyed by recent impressive performances at continental and international championships. Now, the Glasgow Commonwealth Games 2026 will take place from the 23rd of July to, of course, the 2nd of August in Glasgow, and, of course, featuring about 3,000 athletes from 74 Commonwealth Games associations competing for 215 gold medals across 11 sports. Of course, like I said, Team Nigeria, they will depart Aberdeen for Glasgow. In other words, they're going into the Games Village from tomorrow. That is first badge. Then the second badge, of course, will move in on the 24th of July, just a day before, a day after the competition starts. Anyways, let's move on now to fencing. Of course, those who loves who love this sport, fencing, because the city of Lagos will host the Commonwealth Fencing Championships. 20 countries have confirmed participation in the Commonwealth Fencing Championships, of course, scheduled to take place in Lagos from the 9th to the 14th of August 2026. Now, the Commonwealth Fencing Federation announced today that host Nigeria and 19 others beat registration deadline set for the tournament. India will feature the largest contingent with 67 fencers set to compete across the veteran, the under 23, the para and senior categories in EP, foil and sabre. Now, other participating nations include Bangladesh, Botswana, Cyprus, England, Ghana. They also have Guernsey, Jamaica, not forgetting Kenya, Mauritius, Namibia, Northern Ireland, Pakistan, Singapore, South Africa, the Gambia, Togo, Wales, and not forgetting host Nigeria. So that is that as regards what went down or what to expect today, talking about fencing, what happened today, the news coming from that particular sport that come August, they'll be hosting a Commonwealth competition. So this is really, really good. Now, that takes us now to another event that happened over the weekend, talking about this Nigerian athlete. He made headlines talking about Kainisola Ajayi. He defeated Oblig Seville to finish first in the men's 100 meters at the London Diamond League over the weekend. And of course, Ajayi won the thrilling race in 9.84 seconds to equal his national record. Now, Sports Extra recalls that the 21-year-old also beat Seville with the same time of 9.84 seconds at the Prefontaine Classic earlier this month. Now, Ajayi set the Nigeria record at the 2026 NACA Championships. Now, the record was previously held by Olusoji Fashoba. Now, he will look to continue his impressive run at the 2026 Commonwealth Games for Team Nigeria. Now, let's move on to what these foursome girls did over the weekend in the world of tennis. I'm just trying to reflect. This is, of course, a recap of what happened over the weekend. Now, we are in the world of tennis. We are the awesome foursome of Nigeria's Barakat Quadri, Success Ogunjobi, and Kajidat Mohammed, not forgetting Itoro Basi. They emerged champions at the Billion King Cup for, of course, when it comes to Africa Group 3 promotional playoffs. Now, Nigeria finished atop. In other words, they finished first in the three-team group after beating host Botswana 2-1 in the final game of the tournament to qualify for the Europe/Africa Group 2 for 2027. Now, Nigeria finished atop the pile with 3 wins and 3 losses. Botswana will join Nigeria in the Europe/Africa Group 2 of the Billion King Cup. Now, this is the first time Nigeria will be qualifying for the Europe/Africa Group 2 after flattering, of course, in the last 3 editions of the African Group 3 qualifying series. Now, let me remind you that the Billion King Cup is the women's equivalent of the men's Davis Cup. Now, remember, we are still reflecting on what happened over the weekend. Now, let's talk about tennis. Stefanos Tsitsipas, after how many months? In fact, he won his first trophy or his first ATP title in nearly a year and a half, with a 3-set, that is 6-4, 6-7, 6-3 win over Belgian Raphael Collignon at the Swiss Open that happened over the weekend yesterday. Now, the former world number 3, like I said, he won that particular one in 3 sets in the clay court tournament to lift the 13th trophy of his career and first since Dubai in February 2025. Okay. Now, still reflecting on what happened over the weekend in other sports, let's move on to Kimi Antonelli. Well, he reestablished the comfortable championship lead that he had been eroded in the past 3 races with victory in the Belgian Grand Prix. Of course, while his teammate George Russell, he crashed out. So as he stands right now, that man, Kimi Antonelli, he's leading the race, the Drivers' Championship. He is he finished first in Spa. That is talking about the Belgian Grand Prix. He finished first, followed by Charles Leclerc, not forgetting Max Verstappen. Lewis Hamilton finished fourth. Oscar Piastri, of course, fifth, and not forgetting Isaac Hadja of Red Bull. He finished sixth, and Lando Norris of McLaren, 7th. I wonder what's going on with McLaren these days. Of course, they won the title last season, talking about Lando Norris. But this season is not going well or going as planned for this team, talking about McLaren side. Anyways, let's stay with Formula One. This time, we'll hear from Kimi Antonelli. Well, he had this to say. In fact, he admitted that he could not have imagined being in a dominant position at the top of Formula One World Championship with 12 months ago when he, of course, reached rock bottom during his rookie campaign. Now, the 19-year-old Italian, talking about Kimi Antonelli, won the Belgian Grand Prix, like I said earlier, for Mercedes on Sunday to move 45 points clear of Lewis Hamilton at the top of the driver standings. And, of course, with 10 of 22 currently scheduled rounds completed. Interesting. He has won 6 out of 10 so far. Talking about that man, Kimi Antonelli. And, of course, he's on Sports Extra this evening to talk about his triumph at the Belgian Grand Prix.
1: Good redemption after last year, because last year was a very dark moment for me. And, you know, to get the win is very special. But you know, you can never relax, because we've seen even in the past how the situation can swing so quickly, you know. So that's why it's important to really maximize and take every opportunity that are given, and yeah, just make the best out of it, because you never know what can happen.
2: Well, before I let you go, because I know you've got to get to the press conference, but as you said, last year was a very different year here in Spa. What do you put it down to from your side as a driver to have the evolution you've had in just 12 months?
1: Yeah, I mean, it's obviously, as I always said, the 1 year of experience makes a huge difference. You know, when you go back on the same track after 1 year, obviously it's a lot different. You're, you know, much better the conditions, the track evolution, the tire degradation. So you just much more aware of everything, and for sure I feel like much more mature as a person as well. So yeah, it's great, but of course there's still lots of work to do.
0: Just said him not of course resting, talking about Kimi Antonelli. Now we are still, this is still Sports Extra on Classic FM 91.1, playing every song, you know. And now we'll talk about, we'll go back to tennis, this time women's tennis all over the world now, known as the WTA. Now, the WTA has announced that tennis players will have to undergo genetic sex testing to play on the women's tour. Now, in an update to its eligibility policy, the WTA confirmed that athletes will have to undergo a one-time test for the SRY gene, which determines biological sex, coming into effect on Tuesday, that is tomorrow, with players facing disciplinary actions should they refuse testing. Now, previous WTA rules allow the participation of transgender women, provided their declared gender was female and they maintained a lower testosterone level for 2 years before competing. Now, there are known, so far, there are no known transgender women on the WTA tour or at any level of professional tennis. But they want to take measures because of what lies ahead. Of course, good planning. Let's now move on to the Super Eagles. We are discussing football right now. Let's come back to football and talk about the Super Eagles of Nigeria, because they've maintained their 26th position in the latest men's world ranking release today, talking about the FIFA ranking. Now, however, Eric Shell's side slipped one place to fourth in Africa after Egypt overtook them in the continental standings. Of course, Egypt did so well at the World Cup, even though they were knocked out by Argentina. Of course, the finalist at this year's FIFA World Cup. Now, Morocco maintained or remained Africa's highest ranked nation, sixth. And of course, the Atlas Lions, who reached the quarterfinals of the World Cup, moved one spot globally while holding firmly onto the continent's top position. Senegal continued to occupy second in Africa despite dropping three places in the global rankings, while Algeria complete the continent's top five, of course, after slipping one spot. Now, at the top of the world rankings, newly crowned FIFA World Cup champion Spain reclaimed the number one position, of course, with Argentina dropping to second, and France, England and Brazil complete the world's top five. A lot of persons are happy that Spain won the World Cup. Some persons are not happy that Spain won it, especially Jerry. Jerry.
3: Well, I'm not happy. I'm very vocal about it. I am not happy. Actually, I'm a Messi fan.
0: It's okay.
3: Sincerely, I'd wanted Messi to to cement his legacy once and for all.
0: It's all right.
3: But above and beyond, it was a good game. I love that the Spanish team, they played wonderful football. Like, those children don't get respect.
0: I'll give our listeners some stats.
3: Some
0: stats concerning the Spanish side.
3: They don't get respect for age.
0: For age.
3: Oh, Messi was there, and they hid Messi like, at some point I felt
0: bad. Limited Messi from passing. This one with the righteous. Anyways, thank you, Jerry. And we are still talking about football. Like I said, Spain are the world champions. And after delivering unforgettable drama and surprises across 104 matches over almost 6 weeks, the FIFA World Cup is over.
4: Lamine Yamal, Pedro Porro, Williams, and somebody for Spain by Ferran Torres! Spain made first contact, Ferran Torres away! Spain are the champions! Spain have seized their second star! Well, until now, the ultimate thrill for Spain, the extraordinary privilege has fallen only to Iker Casillas that heady night in Johannesburg 16 years ago. And now Rodri steps forward to live that same dream. The embodiment of Spain's certainty, their poise, their class. Rodri will reach for the gleaming trophy. La Roja, reach for a second star. And it will be brought to them. The president of the game, the president of the USA.
5: The winners of FIFA World Cup.

0: 2006, the champions of the world are Spain.
1: Well, of course, history has been, of course, scripted, records broken, and heroes old and new made their mark at football's most coveted tournament, talking about the FIFA World Cup. Now, Spain captain Rodri won the official World Cup Golden Ball trophy as the tournament's best player. Messi won the silver ball. At least he went home with something. Silver medal and silver ball as the second best player, with Kylian Mbappe, of course, named bronze player, ball winner. Now, Spain's 19-year-old centre-back, Pau Cubarsí, received the FIFA award for the tournament's best young player after playing every minute of their World Cup campaign. Now, he was a key figure in the Spanish side's defence that considered only one goal in the tournament, throughout the tournament. And of course, Kylian Mbappe, the highest goal scorer, he won the Golden Boots. And not forgetting Unai Simon, the goalkeeper of Spain, he won the Golden Glove. He considered only one goal, only one. Interesting. And for Kylian, he had 10 goals in 8 matches. And good one for the side. But right now, let's move on to the stats. You know, you wonder why a lot of people say, Spain, this and that. But I'll bring you lots of stats concerning the Spanish side, the champions of the world, Spain, and why they are the deserved champions of the world, or champions of the FIFA World Cup. Anyways, we'll start with Rodri. Well, he's staggeringly completed. He completed 790 passes, shattering his own records for the most ever registered by a player at a World Cup. Now, the midfielder made 638 successful passes at Qatar 2022 to break the competition best. Of course, that is set by Xavi Hernandez back in 2010. Xavi then, in 2010 in South Africa, had 599 completed passes. So, in 2022, Rodri broke that record, 638. Now, in 2026, he broke his own record. 790 passes completed by one man, the Manchester City defensive midfielder, Rodri. Now, Rodri's nearest challengers in North America, talking about at the FIFA World Cup, of course, were Pau Cubarsí, the defender. No wonder he won the young best player. Pau Cubarsí, 668 passes completed by the defender, followed by his defensive partner known as Emerick Laporte, 618 completed. Spain and possession, 5-6, you can't take that away. Anyways, now, Spain defenders known as Marc Cucurella and Pau Cubarsí played 750 minutes, the joint most among outfield players, alongside Argentina midfielder known as Alexis McAllister, 750 minutes. Of course, these two guys, Marc Cucurella and Pau Cubarsí. Now, Spain's victory at New York New Jersey Stadium left them unbeaten in 38 matches, a new men's international record. Now, since a 1-0 loss to Colombia in March 2024, Spain have won 29 and drawn 9 games. Italy went 37 outings without defeat from 2018 to, of course, 2021. But Spain, they now have the record. How many unbeaten? They've played 38 games. That is like a full season in the Premier League. Full Premier League season. 38 games without testing a defeat. Congratulations to them. Well, now, Lamine Yamal completed the most dribbles at this tournament, or at the FIFA World Cup. 35 dribbles. He was followed by Francis Kylian Mbappe, 28, Argentina's Lionel Messi, 25, Brazil's Vinicius Junior, 23, and Belgium's Jeremy Doku, 21. Now, Diego Maradona holds the record for the most successful take-ons in one edition. That's 53 in total. Of course, at Mexico 1986, Messi was the most this century, 46 at Brazil 2014. But Lamine Yamal, just 19 years of age, completed at this tournament 35 dribbles, more than Kylian Mbappe, more than Lionel Messi, Jeremy Doku, Vinicius Jr. Congratulations to him. Now, staying with Lamine, well, at 19 years and 6 days, he became the joint fourth youngest player to win the World Cup. Only 18-year-old Italy defender known as Giuseppe Bergomi and 17-year-old Brazilians, talking about Pele and Ronaldo, were younger. Now, for that man known as Bergomi, was, of course, nicknamed the uncle because despite his age, he had a thick mustache. Interesting. Pau Kubasi, at 19 years and 178 days, went seventh on the list, one place above Kylian Mbappe. Talking about the youngest player to win the World Cup. That man, Lamine Yamal, at 19 years and 16 days, he became the joint fourth youngest player to win the FIFA World Cup. Now, let's stay with the stats before we move on to something else. Now, Spain scored 14 times at these finals, talking about at the FIFA World Cup. Now, it was two more than their personal best for a World Cup, inspired by that man, Emilio Butragono in 1986, six more than they managed in their title-winning campaign in 2010. Now, Spain charged to the title with seven successive victories. They are charged to the title with seven successive victories. Only Brazil, with 11 from 2002 to 2006, of course, managed more consecutive wins. Now, Unai Simon, I told you earlier, the goalkeeper who won the Golden Glove, amazingly kept seven clean sheets in 8 matches. Now, the most ever registered in a single World Cup. Now, the next best was 5, managed by the Netherlands, Jan John Blog. Of course, in 1974, Italy's Walter Zenga in 1990, Brazil's Tafarel in 1994, then France's Fabian Barthez in 1998, not forgetting Germany's Oliver Kahn in 2002, Italy's Gianluigi Buffon in 2008, and Spain's Iker Casillas in 2010. Now, Unai Simon, the goalkeeper, who recorded a shootout in his last appearance at Qatar 2022, set a new record for not conceding in the World Cup, 650 minutes until he was beaten by Belgium. Of course, in the quarterfinals, you remember that game ended 2-1. And of course, not forgetting Italy's Walter Zenga. Of course, he had had that record he has had it at 517 minutes without conceding. Wow, 650 minutes until he was finally beaten. That man, Unai Simon, no wonder he was named the best goalkeeper of the tournament. Now, Mikel Orozabel netted 5 times at this tournament, equaling the Spanish record for a World Cup. That man, known as Emilio Butragono, got 5 goals at Mexico 1986. And David Villa, of course, followed suit at South Africa 2010. Now, let's talk about Ferran Torres, the man who scored the only goal of the finals. Ferran Torres, he became only the second substitute to score the winner in the World Cup final after Mario Götze for Germany in 2014. I remember that against Argentina. Now, overall, that man, Ferran Torres, was the 5th player to rise from the bench and, of course, bag in the fixture, score in a World Cup final. Now, the Netherlands, Dick Nanigan, Alessandro Atobelli of Italy, and West Germany, Rudi Völler, also did, with 4 curiously doing so against Argentina. 4 of them I just mentioned, doing so against Argentina. Now, Spain conceded just 1 goal, the fewest ever let in during a World Cup winning campaign. France in 1998, Italy in 2002, and Spain themselves in 2010 had leaked 2. So, another record set by Spain. In 2010, they had just two goals. They conceded two goals. And in 2026, just one. Who knows? The next World Cup in 2030. Knowing that the World Cup will be hosted by Spain, Portugal, and Morocco. Would they ever allow their net to budge? We'll find out. Anyways, let's move on now. Staying with what's happening as regards talking about the FIFA World Cup. Let's now turn our attention to disciplinary issues, because FIFA has said to investigate the behavior of Argentina after the final whistle of the World Cup final. Now, Leandro Paredes, of course, was shown a red card for violent conduct after he grabbed and pushed Spain players, including Eric Garcia and Gavi.

0: to say about that man, talking about his manager, Thomas Tuchel, the Trail Lions head coach. But Harry Kane is here to talk about, he believes that he's the right man to take England forward.
1: You're very close to Thomas Tuchel. You have been for a long time now. You know he's had a lot of stick the last few days. People feel he got the tactics wrong against Argentina and that cost you. What do you say about him and what would you say to anybody who doubts whether he's the right man to take England forward to the Euros?
2: He's a big reason why we are here. He's a big reason why we finished our highest ever in 60 years. Of course, there's a lot of what-ifs after the other night, and I think it's going to take time to fully process it, and even for him as well. Doesn't mean because he's one of the best coaches in the world, he's going to get it correct every single time. As players on the pitch, we're the same. We all make mistakes here and there. We all have to try and improve, especially in that situation. The fans have the right to be angry. I think Thomas knows more than anyone when he took the job, there's going to be high pressure, there's going to be high stakes. He nearly took us all the way. He didn't. People are going to try and put blame on other people. That's part and parcel of our job. That's the industry we live in. So I think he needs time to process it all. It's been a crazy journey, a lot of ups and obviously the big down recently. So his first tournament as well is a lot that I think he's learned from the players, the environment, the pressure, the travelling, all these things. And that only makes us better for the future.
0: Well, he just said him talking about Harry Kane on Thomas Tuchel. The man himself talking about Thomas Tuchel during his news conference after they finished third. I recall that they defeated France by 6-4, a 10-goal thriller with Bukayo Saka scoring a hat-trick. Of course, Kylian Mbappe scored twice in that game. Thomas Tuchel said that England had taken their first step in closing the gap on the top football nations. Let's hear from Thomas Tuchel.
3: We want to close this gap today. We said yesterday, I said we want to close the gap and start today with this match against France, which we did. We put it on our side. So full credit to the team. Next one is Spain. Next gap to close. And then from there we go. We love to be in the position of an hunter. We love to be in the position of chasing our competitors. And that's what we will do. Next competition is Nations League. Now is the moment to digest and reflect, and for the players also to be proud. They achieved something historic, and in 7 weeks need to be hungry again.
0: I just had Thomas Tuchel there. Anyways, you could be part of Sports Extra this evening on Classic FM 91.1, playing every song you know. Of course, let's get to hear from you. What do you make of the tournament's just concluded FIFA World Cup? Spain, of course, are the champions. What's your assessment? What can you say about the World Cup? Especially the finals as well. Are you surprised at the way Spain muzzled Argentina and, of course, outplayed them in every department? You can talk to us on 0802-4000-911. 0802-4000-911. Okay, I think we have our first caller here. Hello.
4: Hello.
0: Hello, good evening. How are you doing?
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4: But I want to record some song on YouTube.
0: Uh-oh, not now. We are discussing sports. No song recording. Thank you so much. Maybe some other time. Okay. 0802-4000-911. 0802-4000-911. And 0809-1121-911. Those are the numbers to call to be part of Sports Extra. Let me go back to my phone lines. Hello. Good evening.
4: Hello. Yeah, I want to record some song.
0: No recording of songs, sir. No recording of song today, sir. This is sports. Maybe some other time. Jerry, okay. Anyways, still Sports Extra. Now, let's hear from the President of the United States of America, Donald Trump. He said that, in fact, he hailed the FIFA World Cup as a huge win for the country.
5: This was one of the greatest events of any kind ever held. There has never been anything like it, probably in terms of an event, let alone soccer or football, whatever you want to call it, but I thought it was incredible. It was four times greater than any FIFA in the country. We're very proud of the job that was done by everybody. We congratulate Gianni Infantino and all of his staff and the incredible job they did. But this was one of the greatest events

0: any kind ever held.
1: Were you sad Argentina lost?
0: No, I wasn't sad. I think they both played well. I would say Spain played better, really. But they both played well. I mean, they got to the finals, and it was very exciting, actually. It looked like Spain dominated, but it was a very close match.
2: You just said from that man, his name is Thomas Tuchel, President Donald Trump, talking about the FIFA World Cup finals. Now, the phone lines are still open, 0802-4000-911. And 0802-4000-911. That is 0802-4000-911. To be part of Sports Extra to discuss the FIFA World Cup finals, Spain versus Argentina. Of course, your take on the finals and the tournament so far. And the tournament, actually, not so far because it's concluded already. Now, let's travel to Belgium because a lot's happening. Managerial change in Belgium. Hello, good evening. How are you doing?
3: Hello.
2: Yeah, good evening. Welcome to Sports Extra. Hello. Okay, do well to call me back. 0802-4000-911. 0802-4000-911. Now, Belgium manager Rudy Garcia will leave his role after the country's football association decided against extending his contract. Now, Garcia led Belgium to the quarterfinals of the 2026 FIFA World Cup, where they were defeated 2-1 by eventual champion Spain. Now, the 62-year-old, a manager, talking about Rudy Garcia, replaced Domenico Tedesco as Belgian boss in January 2025 on a contract that will expire the end of July. Now, let's move on to Italy. They're looking for Pep Guardiola. Yeah. The Italian Football Federation, known as the FIGC, has met with Pep Guardiola to convince him to take over as national team head coach. Paolo Maldini, the new technical director of the Italian Football Federation, and Leonardo, his advisor, traveled to Barcelona to speak with the former Manchester City boss over the course of 3 days and explain their project for the Italian national team. Now, the Italian Football Federation brought in Maldini and Leonardo as part of a huge shakeup in Italian football following their failure to qualify for a third consecutive World Cup. Now, it remains to be seen if Pep wants the job, but also if the Italian Football Federation is making concrete attempts to bring him in as the national boss. Well, good evening. Welcome to Sports Extra. I lost that one. Call us back. Anyways, other candidates for the role are Roberto Mancini and Andre Pello. Now, let's now start discussing football transfer news. A lot happening. Arsenal missed out on Morgan Rogers. Chelsea hijacked that one. So, Morgan Rogers, he arrived Chelsea today for his medicals. And, he will soon be announced as a new Chelsea player because he had his medicals today. Morgan Rogers, £117 million. No add-ons. Chelsea paid up front. Arsenal actually wanted Morgan Rogers. They agreed on the player side, but wanted the World Cup to, come to a conclusion before making a bid of around, from what I gathered, £90 to £100 million. But Chelsea, of course, hijacked the deal. Overnight, in 24 hours, offered Aston Villa £117 million, no add-ons, full money. Aston Villa said, okay, no problem. You can have Morgan Rogers. And of course, from what we gathered as well, Morgan Rogers had a direct call with the coach of Chelsea, Xabi Alonso, who of course presented the project, and he bought the idea. Now, he had his medicals today, so he will soon be announced a Chelsea player. That is Morgan Rogers, leaving Aston Villa for Chelsea, leaving Champions League football for no Champions League football. Interesting. Anyways, let's now talk about that tells you that Chelsea is actually a big club. Yeah, It tells you that the big side, they can attract big names. Now, Aston Villa have announced the signing of Joao Gomez from Wolverhampton Wanderers. Now, the deal is worth £38 million. Of course, it's comprised of an initial fee of £34 million. That is upfront, then later on, £4 million in potential add-ons. And IS Roma, of course, their £39 million offer for West Ham forward known as Somerville has been rejected. It is understood that West Ham have not received any bid that met their valuation for the Netherlands winger so far. Now, discussions will continue that could see Roma increase their offer, but other clubs are also interested in the 24-year-old. Now, let's now talk about this Aston Villa forward in Oli Watkins, because Fenerbahce are among the clubs interested in England and Aston Villa striker Oli Watkins. It is understood that there has been no club-to-club contact yet regarding his interest, but the Turkish club have been, of course, as admirer of the player for some time. And of course, the 30-year-old has entered the final 2 years of his contract at Aston Villa, and Villa are in the process of making changes to their squad. And they are believed to maintain their interest in Chelsea striker, that is Nicholas Jackson. Jackson, of course, returns to Chelsea this summer following a loan at that club known as Bayern Munich. And Ipswich have reached an agreement with Fulham over the signing of defender Issa Diop. Now, the fee for the Morocco international is understood to be around £8.5 million. Now, let me run through what's happening as regards newspapers, because Ezri Konsa and Real Sociedad's John Martin are two of the names on Arsenal's shortlist of defensive targets. We also gathered that even free transfer John Stones is part of their target. Well, Arsenal, they need to assess the injury situation as regards William Saliba before making moves for these players I mentioned. So let's see. Arsenal, they have brought in one player so far in Melier, of course, the goalkeeper. So let's see what happens with the Arsenal side moving forward, because as it stands, it looks like they are big name targets. They've also agreed a deal for a winger. So Arsenal, they will bring in players, but let's see what happens at the end of the day. Well, this is where I wrap it up on Sports Extra this evening. But before I, say thank you for being part of the show, let me just bring you this breaking news concerning former Newcastle, player. We all know him in former England captain and manager Kevin Keegan. It's a sad news. He has died at the age of 75, 7 weeks after he revealed he had been diagnosed with stage 4 cancer. Now, one of English football's most decorated players, Kevin Keegan, enjoyed spells at Liverpool, Southampton, Hamburg, and even Newcastle during an illustrious playing career. He later went on to manage Newcastle, Fulham, England, and Manchester City. Of course, so sad, but of course, I pray that the Lord will comfort his family, talking about Kevin Keegan. And this is where I say thank you for being part of Sports Extra. Enjoy the rest of your evening. Sports Extra will make a return, of course, definitely tomorrow. By the grace of God, enjoy the rest of your evening. 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

0: 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Today is Monday, July 20th, 2026. In the headlines, Atiku exposes 12.8 trillion naira allocation allegedly hidden under Tinubu's government. Rivers ADC berates Assembly for failing to consider 2026 budget during plenary. On the foreign scene, Senegal's President Faye emerges new ECOWAS chairman. And in sports, teen dies, several injured during Spain World Cup celebrations. To bring you the news, I am Sonia Edwin. Details in a moment. To stay with us. And now the news in full. Former Vice President Atiku Abubakar, the African Democratic Congress presidential candidate, has alleged that President Bola Ahmed Tinubu's administration concealed a 12.8 trillion naira allocation in Nigeria's 2026 budget. In a statement issued today by his spokesperson, Frank Shaibu, Atiku claimed the funds were hidden under the service-wide vote, SWV. He described the 2026 federal budget as the most brazen assault on transparency and fiscal responsibility in Nigeria's democratic history, alleging that 84% of the budget is concentrated in just 10 ministries, departments, and agencies, with 12.8 trillion naira warehoused under the service-wide vote in the Ministry of Budget and Economic Planning. Moving on, four police officers have been detained by the Federal Capital Territory Police Command for allegedly extorting 53,000 naira from the chairman of the Independent Corrupt Practices and Other Related Offences Commission, Musa Aliyu, SAN, during an illegal stop-and-search operation in Abuja. The FCT Commissioner of Police, Ahmed Sanisu, disclosed this today while briefing journalists in Abuja, describing the officers as thieves who had no business wearing the police uniform. According to him, the officers mounted an unauthorized checkpoint after leaving their respective duty posts and extorted the ICPC chairman without knowing his identity. He said the ICPC boss was forced to withdraw 53,000 naira through a point-of-sale operator and even pay the transaction charges before the officers shared the money among themselves. And to state news, old students of the C School Isaka and some concerned citizens of Isaka have sent a petition to the River State House of Assembly calling on the House to repeal the law setting up the Sports Institute Isaka. Recall that the government C School Isaka in Okrika local government area, which was established by the then military administrator, Dieter Spieth, was changed into the River State Sports Institute on May 31, 1988 by Military Governor Colonel Anthony Upor retired, altering its original focus from marine engineering and seamanship to a sports academy. Presenting the petition on the floor of the Assembly on behalf of the petitioners, Linda Stewart, representing Okrika constituency, said bringing back the Sea School Isaka would not only position River State as a maritime hub, but will provide manpower in the marine sector and provide a training ground for youths who would want to take a career in maritime.
1: And the forefront of blue economy. 15 years before today, that blue economy has become the top of the town. That was the vision. And Mr. Speaker, there is no other school like this. And so if Rivers MPs need to choose maritime as their profession, they do not have anywhere around us to start from the secondary level. So Mr. Speaker, the All Students Association,
0: Speaker of the House, Martin Amewule, while speaking shortly after the petition was presented, committed the petition to the House Committee on Public Complaints and Petitions. In the meantime, management of Airs Energies Limited appeared on the floor of the River State House of Assembly today. Their appearance followed an invitation by the House threatening to issue a warrant of arrest if they failed to. Airs Energies was petitioned for alleged anti-labor practices but had failed to honor invitations by the Committee on Public Petitions. The chief executive officer of the company, however, did not appear, but it was gathered he sent a letter to the House for excuse. Subsequently, following a motion by the Deputy Majority Leader, Linda Stewart, the company management was sent back to the committee so as to continue their investigation. Speaker of the House of Assembly, Martin Amewule, in his submission, said the House decided to send the matter back to the committee following renewed commitments to resolve all outstanding matters relating to the petition. Our correspondent Orwell Enner reports that the House Committee on Works, chaired by Honourable Emilia Lucky Amadi during plenary, also submitted its committee report on the floods and deplorable condition of the Rumuokada Community Link Road, asking the House to prevail on the executive to fix the road. The House further adjourned plenary to Thursday, 23rd July at 10 a.m. Meanwhile, the African Democratic Congress in River State has lampooned the River State House of Assembly for failing to discuss issues on the 2026 budget 1 week after it was presented before them by Governor Simnalai Fubara. Spokesperson of the ADC, Chizi Enyi, in an interview, accused the Assembly of treating trivial and inconsequential matters when a serious budget matter was before them.
2: Now is what has changed. Over 85% of the members of River State House of Assembly were still members of River State House of Assembly when Yesu Mwike was the governor. Particularly the speaker of River State House of Assembly, that Honorable Martin Zamehule, was the leader when Yesu Mwike was the governor. And all the time Yesu Mwike was governor, budgets were presented the same day, passed the same day, and signed into law the same day. What has changed? That for 10 days now, budgets have not been called for consideration. Oh my God.
0: He said the actions of the lawmakers shows them as people who do not have have River State and its development at heart.
2: Except the day the budget was presented and then the assembly said that the first reading, the assembly had not done anything whatsoever. But yet every day the same assembly will come up with one thing, particularly on the issue of land grabbing, no land grabbing. Now in River State, what matters to members of River State House of Assembly is land grabbing and not the issue of budget. Knowing that the last budget we are operating on expired by June, and this is 20th of July, that truly don't have good conscience members of the assembly. Else, why would they be considering things that are too ineffective in developing River State?
0: Away from that, the senator representing Rivers West Senatorial District at the National Assembly, Ipalibo Harry Banigo, has urged youth to stop complaining but push for the advancement of the society. Banigo spoke at Obuama Community in Degema Local Government Area during the graduation ceremony of 140 youths who had completed training in installation and maintenance of lithium-ion-based streetlights organized by the Office of the Senator. Addressing the beneficiaries, Harry Banigo expressed confidence that the opportunity provided the youths would translate into meaningful development in the larger community.
3: You are the future of this great nation. You will never be left behind. So you need to prepare yourselves too. Prepare yourselves, prepare your talents, prepare your behavior, prepare your character, prepare your faith in God, and move forward. Advance. It's not time to complain. Anybody who didn't benefit from this one will still benefit from another training. Not be so. So please, advancement is where we are going. No complaints again.
0: The facilitator, Billy Gillis Harry, said the training would provide the participants an opportunity to change the course of development in their areas. In other news, residents of Osuogu Waterpit Estate in Abloma have raised an alarm on the ravaging floods in the estate, which they said has led to the destruction of their properties, including household items and electronics. The residents who conducted journalists around the area at the weekend said the flood is caused by ongoing dredging activities in the area. One of the landlords at the area, who decided to speak on condition of anonymity, accused the company handling the dredging work of blocking the water drainages and canals, making it difficult for the water to find an escape route. He said they have called the attention of the King of Abloma to the flooding, but he has failed to take actions on it.
4: If you look at the environment where we are now, every little rain that falls, because there is a blockage of the natural canal, everywhere sinks. Our houses, this is not the first time, we keep running away. That is why we are calling on the government, because we have called the traditional institution of this community. We have called the king, and we have told the king that this is our pain and suffering. And for months, we have heard nothing from the king. Instead, we keep receiving threats from Mr. Labo that he will do his drainages and make sure that we are effectively shut out of the drainage system. And that is a problem, because Mr. Labo is not the government of River State. The canal is there to be opened, but the man has willfully blocked the canal, bringing untold suffering to the people. This is not acceptable in a democracy. He has brought military people to mount his gates and ensure that nobody is able to protest. And the government needs to hear this and come to intervene to help us out of this.
0: The landlord, who further narrated the dangers the flood have caused residents, said, called on the River State government through the Ministry of Environment to call the dredging contractor to order.

0: longer because people don't have access to their houses. Electronics, furnitures are all damaged. You can't carry anything. Water that got up to the neck of people in their houses. And we just thank God that there is no casualty at the moment. No one is dead. We've been able to gather every one of them to a place that seemed like a refugee camp. So this is the challenge we face here. We are calling on the governor of Rivers State. This man keeps saying that he is working for the governor. Whenever you go to him and confront him, he will say he will bring the governor here to demolish the remaining houses. He will bring the governor here to make sure that we suffer and all that. Is the governor involved in this? Let the governor speak out about Mr. Alabo Kalu. Let us know whether he is behind him. The Minister of Environment aware that such gigantic project is taking place here without an impact assessment report, or is an impact assessment report implemented or not?
1: Other landlords, including Mrs. Ibiane Orwell, Matthew Olube, and Boma Kende, also lamented on how the flood has affected them.
2: That is dredging here has blocked the canals and the creek that water is supposed to pass to the ocean, and for that reason the water returns back and is causing serious havoc. Like for me now, my fence collapsed. I've sorted enter into my house and properties are damaged.
3: This is how anytime rains fall, we pack our things, we start running up and down and so on, until this recent one that happens, and everything we have suffered for has been destroyed. A lot of people slept outside. As I'm talking to you, even yesterday, we have slept like 2 days outside and nobody is coming to ask us what has happened. Nobody is doing anything. Nobody has brought any swan boogie to open the drainage system. This place is called Osowogu Community, an extension of Water Peter State.
4: They say me, I don't back home. I never see this kind of water before. And me, I get newborn baby while they hold for hand. So now the picking side don't they see because of the water. Mosquito too come follow, spoil everything for us. So I they beg the government, make him help us, make him come meet us, make him come help us open the drainage for us.
1: When contacted, the King of Abloma said the flood witnessed in the area is not caused by the dredging activities, but caused by the residents who, according to him, dump heaps of refuse in the drainages, including building on the water channels. The King also denied doing nothing about the situation, explaining that already he has spent 350,000 naira and has engaged persons to assist clear the drainages and water canals. Attempts to reach the contractor handling the dredging work has proven abortive, as he was yet to respond to his calls nor reply to messages sent to his phone as at the time of this report. Meanwhile, as part of ways to remember and honor legends who have contributed to the development of the society through High Life Music, the World Icon Entertainment has come up with an event tagged High Life Legendary Awards. Convener World Icon Entertainment, Dr. Barnabas Iberichi Mwabo, at a press briefing during the weekend, said the essence of the High Life Legendary Awards was to recognize and give back hope to forgotten High Life legends and encourage future generations on the need to embrace High Life music.
5: So, you know, looking at the lives of these men, that if you go to traditional marriages, you go to some events, their music are being played everywhere. You find out that, I mean, they require a better life, because at the time they were doing their music, there was no streaming, there was no internet as it were, to be able to Spotify and all of these things, to be able to generate funds for them. And it's almost like they are living but then forgotten. We decided to come up with an idea where their music will be remembered again. And by remembering them, they will find a new life. Like last year, what we did at the end of the day, we were able to also affect them, giving them, we gave them Christmas packages and also gave them HMOs, welfare packages and stuff. So, you know, those are the reasons why we decided to come up with this idea.
1: Co-convener World Icon Entertainment, Barrister Churchill, and the stage coordinator of the group, Olomati Isaiah, further spoke on the reasons of the project and the need to preserve culture through High Life songs.
6: Beyond the award night, I think that culture is very transient. It's easy for us to lose cultures at a time or after a while. It's natural. But the beauty of culture being transient, and when it has to do with the intelligence of us as human beings, is our ability to capture it, preserve it, and make it tourism value. That's the way we can hand it over to another generation, make it economically useful as part of our history.
7: You know, we have a long list of legends who played the High Life in the past, who made our childhood memorable. So we had 12 on our list last year. So we now decided, since it's going to be a yearly event, it's not a one-off thing, so we decided this year we'll have about 4.
1: Event organizer Ndudi Iwo, during his speech, gave details of the event, including the date, time, venue, and names of awardees.
8: We're doing meet at AUI. The event is on the 9th of August at AUI. The time starts by 4 o'clock as red carpet. The legends we are awarding this year is Oliver Liko. We are awarding Victor Olaya. And we are awarding Orientals Brothers. So we are bringing some art also to celebrate and appreciate the music. So we're bringing Casey. We have Casey on board. We have Oyegu on board. We have Peter the Rock, Wednesday Pikachu. We have Kill Baba. We have Apanukon. And we have AJT TV. We also hope to have more acts on board.
1: Abel said, apart from the award honors, the awardees are also expected to enjoy free healthcare services, holiday gifts, and other welfare packages. Recall that the event will be held on the 9th of August by 4 p.m. at the EUI Event Center, GRA Phase 2, Port Harcourt.
9: And now, foreign news.
1: Senegalese President Bassirou Faye has been elected chairman of the Authority of Heads of State and Government of the Economic Community of West African States, ECOWAS, succeeding Sierra Leonean President Julius Maada Bio. Faye formally assumed the rotating leadership of the 12-member regional bloc during the ECOWAS Authority meeting. He takes office at a critical time as ECOWAS confronts regional security threats, promotes democratic governance, advances economic integration, and strengthens cooperation among member states. The ECOWAS chairmanship rotates among member states, heads of state, and government, with the chairman providing political leadership and guiding the bloc's agenda during the tenure.
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1: In sports, a teenager was killed and several others injured after a fountain collapsed during celebrations of Spain's World Cup victory in western Spain, local authorities and media reported today. Reports said the structure collapsed under the weight of the fans who had climbed onto it to celebrate Spain's first World Cup title since 2010. The victory sparked nationwide celebrations, with thousands of supporters filling streets and public squares, waving flags, singing and climbing monuments. Authorities have repeatedly warned fans against scaling public structures, noting that spontaneous celebrations can lead to accidents and injuries.
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1: And in business, the National Pension Commission, PENCOM, has concluded plans to roll out a minimum pension guarantee, MPG, and a health insurance initiative for retirees within the next 3 months as part of efforts to strengthen retirement security in the country. The Director General of PENCOM, Omolola Olowararon, disclosed this in Abuja while presenting the Commission's scorecard under President Bola Tinubu's Renewed Hope agenda. She said the minimum pension guarantee would establish an income floor for retirees under the Contributory Pension Scheme, CPS, ensuring that no pensioner falls below a prescribed minimum income in retirement. The pilot phase, she said, will initially cover about 30,000 retirees before being expanded nationwide. And that's as much as we can take on the world news, but before we go, here's a recap of the major stories making headlines. Atiku exposes 12.8 trillion naira allocation allegedly hidden under Tinubu's government. Rivers ADC berates Assembly for failing to consider 2026 budgets during plenary. On the foreign scene, Senegal's President Faye emerges new ECOWAS chairman. And in sports, team dies, several injured during Spain World Cup celebrations. Kindly send your eyewitness reports to our news desk via WhatsApp on 0906-552-8838. The news was edited by Happiness Abang. I am Sonia Edwin. Thank you for listening. Have a good evening.

0: 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This message is brought to you by Classic FM.
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0: In the Isuzu Jeep.
1: Man, I throw him in the fiend. 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Hold up, he got a fish that's me up in the car. Fur coats and diamonds. 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
0: Ooh, Biggie, let me jack her. 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
1: Chill, shorty, let me do that.

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3: No, silly, the morning now. Turn up the spark on your morning drive out and at work on CCMS. Know what's happening around you and around the world through updates and major news bulletins.
4: 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What's more, be finance and business savvy on

Drive home from work. Okay, now, I don't know about you, but what I intend to do is to rock you gently, slowly, and take you home in grand style. Rock Me Gently, a beautiful, beautiful song. And that's a song by, what's his name again, Andy Kim. And that song is from the year 1974. Oh my, oh my. Good evening and welcome to the Drive Time Show. My name is Jerry, and I do trust your day is going well. We are the only station, I repeat that again, the only station that plays every song you know. And how's your day going, by the way? I always say, if you're driving, please, for the opportune time, please drive safe to stay alive. Life is precious. The road is not a racetrack. It's just a crash away. So just be, just drive safe, please, I beg you. It's my job to curate your evening for you. It's my job to soundtrack your day. It's my job to keep you great company. So it's safe for you to call me your radio companion. Yes, of course. I'll be right here to make sure that I take away your Monday blues. You know, how it is Monday, I always say, thank God it's Friday. The weekend has its own energy. Most times, weddings are on Saturdays. On Sundays, for you go to church, and then you're back on Mondays. On Sundays, rather, there are, for some persons, meetings. There's this meeting here, there's this meeting there, there's this club meeting, or all of those. And so, before you know it, you're done for the, you know, you're done on Sunday. And then on Monday, you're like, oh my God, work again. But if you enjoy your work, if you enjoy what you do, I mean, it's, you're super pumped to, you know, go to work and all of those. And at the end of this month, at the end of the day, sometimes you're tired, you're trying to wrap things up, and then there's traffic, you're rushing back home. And yes, the kids are home now. Okay. This is our newfound reality. The kids are home. They're done with schools, and just to let you in on my world, mommies and daddies will do a lot of, will talk, you know. You will shout and you will shout. You draw their attention. You warn them not to do this, not to touch that. The home will be rowdy, noise. I want to believe it's like for the, you know, this for like a week or two. For some schools, there's always a summer, this summer lesson, and, you know, in between. I don't know. But I'm like, that's the couple of days now. Just like I've been chatting, I've been talking at home. So I can only imagine for parents with 3, 4, 5 teenagers, you know, running around doing this and doing that, and you're shouting, you leave instructions and you come back and, hey, it's what it is. It's fun to have them around, by the way. It's so much fun to have them around. They just make the house, you know, there's an energy to it when they're around. And I understand that some parents will want to ship them, you know, ship them to the village. Okay. This is getting interesting. Some want to ship them to the village, go on a long holiday, but it is what it is. So, kids at home, just enjoy it. Just enjoy their presence. Of course, part of enjoying it means you'll talk and you'll shout. It is what it is. My name is Jerry. Okay, so back to some great songs. You know, when I did listen to Rock Me Gently by Andy Kim from the year 1974, it just instantly reminded me of Rhinestone Cowboy by Glen Campbell. Yes, so that song is on standby right now. And I always say, listen and enjoy. And if you know the lyrics, feel free to sing along. My name is Jerry. Enjoy.

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